0: for free, Henry.
1: Is it possible for Man U to let them go?
0: Is it possible for them to allow him to go for free, go as a free agent?
1: Yes, yes, yes.
0: How?
1: Okay. Now there is a clause, youth development program. Now you cannot just come and leave.
0: Mm-hmm.
1: There is a transfer fee have to be included, but you know, small amount has to be included. So they're debating about that, but what you first of all we have to know is minor is a minor. Everything was going fine with the family and Manchester United. You know, a few weeks ago, where they no put the boy for this Champions League against Seba FK, you know. And this Carabao Cup, you understand? Which that is big, got upset, and they're trying to see a way out. You know, as Papa them they do.
0: But that's not enough. Now that's not enough. He's 15 years old. You know, enough for them to in Papa and the boy can't vex. Say because say the boy, they need to give him time to play.
1: Why? Exactly.
0: No, I don't understand.
1: And again, remember,
0: I want to let you know something. Remember again, say, even if they won't cancel the contract, agreement must be between the club, all of them must agree together, between the club, the player, and in guardian or in parents. They must all agree together. And no team now go won't get a very good player, very good talented player. They will come say they won't allow the player to go for free, to be free agent. Henry, how?
1: He will go. He will go for free because waiting one pay transfer fee, he never even reach adult age.
0: Yeah, but we don't see players.
1: Manchester can demand a little bit compensation. But not as we they think.
0: I know.
1: Because the boy never even reach youth. Yeah. He never even reached 16, not to talk about. And now waiting make Manchester United they withheld them from putting him. May they not go enter trouble too. You understand? Because all these things, the regulation, if he go places like Spain, he can play. We get another different rules. So now waiting Manchester United they try to avoid. But you know, say all these parents, they know they understand. Now, just that one way thinking, they savvy. Because they know go enter ban or something, enter problem, you know, with regulation, because this is minor, you need to be extremely careful.
0: Yeah. Yeah. I understand. But the truth of the matter, we say, even if you want to go, they agree saying go. Man, you know, go allow and go for free. You go pay, even if that's small money, 500,000.
1: They go pay something, OBJ, do something, not peanuts.
0: I know, but what they go do, they must collect something. They can't allow and go for free. Even if you want to go now, they can't allow and go for free.
1: Yeah.
0: Now, the truth, you must, at all, even if that £1, now something, now money, you will pay something.
1: OBG, you like saying the best. So.
0: No, I think for me, I think which I see now. Be say, I think in Popsi one hammer, sharply, one hammer. You don't want to waste time at all. The man won't drive. He won't drive the big machine like this now. Papa won't hammer. You know, you don't want to wait again. The man don't tire to wait, so he won't hammer. Now, what thing I see for this matter? Nine be that. Now, what thing I see? And not their surprise, Henry. No, they surprised. Say some other clubs now. No, they give him Papa something. Come on, take, push them.
1: Madrid, number one. Madrid, Bayern Munich now.
0: People are clubs. They want to be that. Where they look. Where they use one eye. Barcelona self. The eye am as well. Madrid, Real Madrid. The eye. Barcelona. The eye. Bayern. The eye. Some big clubs. The eye. The young player. Because the boy is a big talent. Very, very big talent.
1: Yeah.
0: You know. But we go see how that one go.
1: You're right.
0: We go see how it go be because
1: you're right.
0: You know go easy. Well, I think for me the way

0: thing a man you need to do, Harry. They need to go see the parents too, eh? Yeah. You know that man, the people that are on the wait, when I can't give up, when he holds something for hand, then...
1: Oh, that's nice.
0: Yeah. Then the man go relax more. He go say, hey, now who are going to get that? Now I come. I'm not going to do scenes. So that's the idea. They play. Oh, yeah, my son, no worry. Go back to training. Go back to training. It's very simple. Already very simple. Anyway, Henry Isaac, thank you so much, man.
1: No problem. Yeah? You do well.
0: Thank you so much for your time, Henry Isaac. God bless
1: all
0: you,
1: right,
0: my brother.
1: All right, no problem.
0: God bless you.
1: Nice to meet you, man.
0: All right, sport fans. Yes, that's the voice of Henry Isaac. I voice with that. Sport fans. Yes, I got to sign out for today. I don't shoot reach my time or know who's bad for today. God bless you all. God bless Brilla. God bless Nigeria.
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3: 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The federal government raised 748.6 billion naira from its September 2026 domestic bond auction, exceeding its initial target due to robust investor demand across offered tenors, including the newly issued 10-year paper, supported by strong market liquidity and aggressive bidding. The Debt Management Office capitalized on heightened appetite to lower stock rates across the board, successfully driving down overall government borrowing costs as marginal interest rates eased. Meanwhile, driven by international oil market disruptions from the renewed US-Iran crisis, petrol pump prices across Nigeria have surged to between 1,350 naira and 1,500 naira per litre and over 2,000 naira in black markets, triggering sharp increases in transport fares and general living costs nationwide. In response, organized labor and fuel marketers have urged the federal government to step in to mitigate these market shocks, warning that prices could rise even further to 2,000 naira per litre if global crude costs continue to climb. To cushion the economic blow on households and businesses, labour leaders are demanding urgent government intervention, including the provision of worker wage awards, selling crude oil to local refiners in naira, and curbing market monopolies. Also, to ensure a safe environment as a new academic session begins, the Anambra State Police Command has deployed officers to schools and key locations across the state under the Safe School Initiative. Operating under the direction of state police leadership, personnel are maintaining a visible presence to prevent security threats, educate students on personal safety, assist with road crossings, and foster strong collaboration among parents, teachers and host communities, while urging the public to promptly report any suspicious activity. And finally, on the foreign scene, the U.S. House of Representatives voted 220 to 204 to approve a war powers resolution directing President Donald Trump to halt unauthorized military action and withdraw American forces from the ongoing conflict with Iran. Sponsored by Democratic Representative Seth Moulton, the resolution marked the third time the House has passed a measure to restrict the administration's war authority during the nearly seven-month conflict, drawing support from all voting Democrats alongside seven Republicans. And despite the legislative push, the measure faces steep political and constitutional hurdles in the Senate, where previous attempts have stalled, leaving the president's military authority intact, while the conflict continues to shape political debates ahead of the midterm elections. And with that, we've actually come to the end of the news update right here on your Champions Dial, Sports Radio Breda FM. 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I am Raymond Okolo.
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It's a single lung Thursday. It is time for action. It's the Big Sports Breakfast Show on Sports Radio. Good morning, guys. Good morning, people. Good morning, Brilla Nation. How y'all doing? Date on break. We are set to serve you a sports breakfast. If you're ready this morning,

0: We are ready. My name is Anthony Bekederemo, and I am still the Ogbuagu One of Radio. I'm not alone. Men Mount, not like Missing Mount, too. Even though he scored yesterday. Men Mount, one of such men. Now the man way Sabi Ifeanyi Udeze. Ifeanyi Udeze, in case you do not know, in case you don't remember, played for the Super Eagles of Nigeria. Played in the Premier League. That's why they call him Manwe Sabi. Men Mount. Manwe Sabi Mount. Another man did his studio way Mount. Inget Mount. 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OG. 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Beware of motivational speakers. Beware of them. You will tell dog make you go fight lion. OG and Manwe Sabi, I greet you. Good morning.
1: Yes, Anthony Bekederemo. I hail you. Good morning to you. OG, I see you. Good morning, sport fans. I hail you this morning. Good morning. I did vex this morning.
0: Why?
1: I did vex.
0: Why? Man, you did vex for Manu.
1: For Manu this
0: what
1: morning.
0: Happened?
1: OG, I did para for Manu. Good morning, OG. I did vex.
2: Your voice is strong. Your voice hard, Manwe Sabi. But good morning. It's a sing-along Thursday, Manwe Sabi.
0: I'll give you something. You know, go vex again.
2: Good morning, Anthony Bekederemo, and of course, Brilla Nation. Good morning. Another Thursday, another sing-along Thursday, and I'm glad to be here.
0: Michael Carrick say they won't use the injustice from Sunday's derby. Say they won't use that fear, that frustration. Take beat their next opponent. Say anything when they catch, and they go knock them apart. And it worked for the first 10 minutes. Man United scored 2 quick goals. Yeah, but football, that'll be 10 minutes. Football now 90 minutes plus. But I did something. I want to do something for Manchester United fans this morning. May they know where the problem for the come. I don't trace them. And I hope that by the time they listen to this this clip, this voice, they will go credit the man. The money not much, 650,000. One man laid a curse. Not the Bella Gottman Kosu. One man laid a curse on Manchester United. Say they will not go anywhere this season. They go play. They don't go anywhere. Let's listen to the man this morning. Let's listen to him this morning. It's a sing-along Thursday.
3: The mistake of my life now for me to go carry Mayu. Mayu don't cut my ticket. Ticket of 650,000. Mayu don't cut her. Can you imagine the very first day of this match, man, you don't cut ticket. How you go take them? You say, man, you go far for this season. When Hull City, when come from relegation, they beat Mayu. Time there to side players, man, you not bring side players. Even if they side players, all the players, they useless. Now God, my God, when they serve, now he go punish Mayu. Mayu, this is it. They don't go anywhere. Mayu, this is him. Oh, they go relegation. This is my season of 50,000. When Mayu go cut so? This money when Mayu go cut so? No, my God, go judge Mayu. Say I know. All the games are here. Remember Mayu. No, my God, I go judge.
0: So I had to trace it. When something bad happened, you go trace him. Man, you don't see? So Mayu fans, very simple. When I go find that man, when I go credit them 650,000. Otherwise, they're going nowhere. I don't know, go. I need a show. I didn't even want an IS. They say, not be so motivation, they walk. Not be so, they walk. He said, not be so, they walk. They say, Carrick, now motivational speaker. How you come be? Motivation of 10 minutes. And I not go check on a head to head with Brighton. How Brighton they come that place, come beat on her before. And now they use motivational speaker. Oji, talk to me this morning.
2: Well, for the man, we lose
0: 650.
2: You know, lose 650. I don't know how much
1: it is,
2: but that's 650. You see, now the thing where they talk about this old generation, with that.
0: Okay.
2: Assuming Ingo, you know, the digital way.
0: Okay.
2: Therefore, don't give and cash out. If you're not on the crime,
0: he go carry. If you see how he long,
2: a long ticket, not ticket. Leave manual. More enter digital. All these betting platforms, then they get app. Mm. Why not get app, get website? But you know, Manchester United yesterday, I think that the for Michael Carrick now.
0: The job will be blessed on the passer move.
2: He don't read. And I don't know how he wanted one, but you know, he needs those players and to step up.
0: Mm.
2: He needs them to step up. And maybe even him as a manager also need to, you know.
0: What's he want to begin?
2: I don't know, but all those things what we see yesterday, it'll be like say even him said get input in the game. Because now almost the same thing happened for the City game.
0: Mm.
2: You get numerical advantage, but we not see the gameplay, we not see the strategy.
0: We not see how you want to take
2: advantage of them. Yesterday the same thing happened. You did win 2-0, they equalize. And in fact, from the moment when Brighton started the score, United even just they're not just there again. And you did bring on players, but waiting you ask them to, if not the instruction we give, you know, Bruno and all the other guys that we bring come from the bench, be that thing where they come play. United need squad.
0: Mm.
2: They need squad with that.
0: Man, what's up, B?
1: Anthony Becker-Dremo. For me, I think Michael Carrick need to change the mentality.
0: How?
1: Change the mentality. You need to go tough on these players, Anthony. I think
0: when you say tough, what do you mean?
1: Tough means I think you don't the show saying they're too familiar with these players.
0: Maybe they drop some players.
1: You know, they're tough. If you don't give out your best in training, then you stay out. It's simple.
0: And I'm not going to drop players.
1: It's simple. Just they tough on the team. They tough on the players. Then you know. Look at the game. There, they started when? Almost 10, 12 minutes.
0: They said 10 minutes.
1: Goals.
0: They were two up.
1: Two goals. Then after they scored the two goals,
0: they can't relax.
1: No pressure to try to score another one. What did they try to do now? They say, we'll defend the two goal where we score. And Brighton now start to put the pressure. Even they played them for their own half.
2: Yes, sir.
1: They play Man U for their own half. It can't be as if Man U they away. And Man U they home. I believe you don't travel. They play
0: now
1: the game.
0: Now we travel.
1: What did happen? The pressure can't pile up on them. Why? So even Michael Carrick need to change in mentality, change in attitude, change in character. You know, if he wants to remain as Manchester United coach, we see him come here, come talk, say, yes, that will happen with Manchester City. Yes, now motivation for them. You know, yes. Initially, we see him. When the game started, we see him. First 10 minutes, we see. But after first 10, 15 minutes, Tony, we don't see Man U again. Mm. Nobody feel move. So now there the problem there. If him as a coach no change in mentality, Tony, the next two games is no result.
0: Mm.
1: For sure. Mm. They go shut the exit door. It's simple.
0: Still no action for Femi Azeez and Zadok Yohana.
2: Azeez
0: get abdominal problem.
2: Azeez own, we understand. Zadok own, on the other hand, I think, say, you know, not even from game situation, like saying pick up injury during training. He was not even listed for the last Premier League match he didn't play. So, you know, just maybe, you know, for him, the recovery, we don't know how long it will take, but hopefully he will come back and, you know, return to football proper.
0: Hopefully. We want to see them. We want to see Zadok. We want to see, especially Femi Azeez. Zadok now still a youngster. But Femi Azeez, after moving from the championship, he get what he do for championship last season.
1: But what he make them buy him?
0: You know, and he get what he do for his Super Eagles debut.
1: That's
0: Let's not forget that the Falconets are in action. They play England from 2 p.m. For a place in the quarterfinals of the FIFA Under 20 Women's World Cup. We can take your calls at this point in time. The phone lines are buzzing. 090-41889, 090-44889. Those are the numbers. Okay. You can call us back if you can. It's still the Big Sports Breakfast Show on Sports Radio 88.9 Brila FM. Round 4 action, the draw has happened, and the fixture of round 4, now Liverpool and Chelsea. Homecoming for Xabi Alonso. Hello.
4: Hello, good morning, Tony.
0: Good morning.
4: Good morning, my way, family.
1: Morning.
4: Good morning.
2: Yes, good morning. Welcome.
4: Now what for Man U? I don't know why Man U just said it. Last season, towards the end, they're this strong. Even upper season, towards the end, they're this strong. That is because they played very. Okay, see, last season again, it's like a carry, everybody just will say, make their liver. I don't know why society happened to Mohamed's coaching. Make their liver. before you try towards the end. Yeah. Please don't start now. Now, road to Saki, now, now, you see. But if you may ask me, I foresee make my youth management, may they support them really well.
0: For how long?
4: They make it think of what to do.
0: For how long?
4: And that's to revamp the thing.
0: For how long?
4: Because like say my youth, they get the pressure of football, that the pressure, they say like this.
0: You, so,
4: and have you been winning 2-0 in your own sport?
0: For how
4: and
0: long?
4: Before you know that they polite you, because they come here okay. Again.
0: Okay, Sports Radio 88.9 Bla FM. I don't know what speaker you they use. You say make them support a man who's happy for how long? For the entire season, if results not good?
5: No, that's not possible.
0: I think for the entire season, if results not good?
2: I don't think so they will get that kind of patience with them.
5: In another 2 or 3 games, no good result, Anthony, for sure. They go show him the exit door. It's simple. But the truth.
2: But I just hope, say, people no go. Especially those ones that went on one time in the first instance.
0: They never talk.
2: Yeah, I hope they're not going to use the opportunity to come begin tear them down, make them. Like, you feel talk, but no tear the person down.
0: But
2: I think so. If we split this blame, if we share, and everybody will get your own. The players get their own, the coach gets their own.
5: But I know.
0: OG, you know, say these ex players when they do punditry for England. They know they castigate their own like that too.
2: Before they give this guy the job, the way that they talk about them, maybe just a few of them, just a few.
0: Well, they are quiet now. They never talk.
2: Because what's he? Maybe
0: not be one talk the other one. After the David, if you say Michael Owen, say if you want me to fire Michael Carrick now, you must be crazy. So that one are backing.
2: What they see?
0: Sports Radio 88.9, bro.
2: But I know they go soon. They look for scapegoat. I know they go still. You know, go to tea. Maris Abi, they go look for.
0: If the results don't change, they
2: look for a scapegoat.
5: That one I know.
0: Sports Radio. Hello.
6: Good morning, Tony.
0: Good morning.
6: See you, man.
5: I greet you. Good morning.
6: Tony, your friend or dad?
0: Go on.
6: Tony, since last season, I used to tell you I'm man way, Sally. I said, the problem with Mario, he said, they need divine intervention. It is not players. It is not a coaches. See the time of Luis Vaa, David Moyes, Mr. Jose Mourinho, and so many of them, the same pattern. Their problem is they don't have transition. They don't have a culture. They are playing pattern. Maybe what they have done to other 19 teams in those days, maybe the law of karma is play now this time around.
0: What did they do to other teams? So I don't know. Perhaps it's only a Nigerian that would think like this. What did they do to other teams? And what is spiritual about Man U?
2: I don't know.
0: For football, you don't play well. They say that's a spiritual problem.
2: I don't know. Yeah, but when you start this morning with the show, you say maybe they go meet us. Somebody don't cost them.
0: But that one I just on the lighter note.
2: Maybe on the lighter note because you know if you tell me say the problem now they for the team.
0: That one I just to catch.
2: You know if you tell me say the problem now be the players and the problem now be the goal. Mars happy yesterday. the second goal, I don't know if you remember now, but I think the second goal. Not be the one where they try. Less than just going and go.
0: Yeah, he thinks they foul him.
2: Then they go.
0: They robbed him of the ball. They switch play.
2: Then they go blame for.
0: Just go for the first goal. He gave away possession cheaply, hoping for a foul. Brighton switch play. They made it 2-1. The second goal. I don't know how Diego Dalo played the ball. I play him hurriedly in the direction of
2: I don't think I heard that ball. I think that the Brighton player. And I heard the ball back. And then, but see the defense, how...
0: Yes, they how left Pascal Gross on Matt.
5: Not only defense. I think for me, Man U, yesterday, they no play at all. Even their midfield, after they scored, that's the only thing we then do. 2 goals, that's all. Just 10, 15 minutes they played. The rest, they no play anything. See them, they play as if they learn football. So now they're the problem there. Not the only defense, because if I be defender, if did they attack me all the time? My midfield exposed me. Did they attack me all the time? For sure, I will get tired. And when I get tired, go enter.
0: And Rashford had a golden opportunity to make it 3-3.
5: You know, so now the team be that the whole Manchester United, the whole team no play well. That not just the team be that they no play well. They don't play well.
0: Sports Radio. Hello.
7: Hello.
0: Good morning. Good morning.
7: Yeah, Tony. Good morning.
0: Good morning to you.
7: Man, good morning.
5: I greet you, sir. Good morning.
7: Big OG, good morning.
2: Good morning, sir.
7: Yeah, the thing I want to talk to you, both Mayu, both Madrid, Tony, you, Madrid will be a club. You waiting in the play. You waiting in the play. All of them are the same thing. So waiting back at the play. If this back away, they beat 2-5-0, 7-0, 7-2. She waiting in the play. The same Madrid, the same problem with the game. Madrid, the same problem. From 2 goals that they are going to equalize 2-2. If not, be that 9 minutes.
0: If are you now, do you say if now tickets make you to talk like this
2: you
0: or
2: say
0: what?
2: If no be,
7: I know the person they play better. I know the person they play better. That's from time. I know the person they play.
0: Okay,
7: no Madrid. That's from 2002. That only support Madrid.
0: Okay.
7: The same thing. The same pattern. Now they play. The same pattern. So they need to do something about it. They need to do something about it. Me, I know the best. My rap ones, I know the best.
0: I
7: know the best person.
0: No problem.
7: I know the best person. So they need to caution. This is their pattern.
0: No problem. No problem.
7: Okay.
0: Thank you so much. Sports Radio 88.9 Brela FM. 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Hello.
8: Tony, good morning.
0: Good morning.
8: Good morning, Maui Sabi.
5: I greet you. Good morning.
8: Oji, good morning.
2: Yes, good morning.
8: This man is here.
0: What's your name?
8: My name is Moses.
0: Moses, you sound like you're still in bed. Can you wake up?
8: No, I'm not.
0: Okay.
8: I've been awake since 5 a.m.
0: Okay.
8: Yeah. So this my new problem is beyond the spiritual, my Anthony. They are reaping what they are sowing.
5: Okay.
8: Because remember what the world did to us. So I think since Ferguson left, it has not been the same for them. And it will take a very long time before they can get their rhythm back again. Very, very long time. But that aside, Anthony, I heard something about Chelsea. I don't know how true. But Todd has gone. Please.
2: Where you hear him? Where you hear him? He's going, but he's never gone. He's going. So they won't sell Todd Boehly and the partner. Then we come.
0: Todd Boehly don't sell you. You don't step down. He don't sell in stake. He don't step down as chairman. So clean, what did they call them? Clean stake. 90 run Chelsea now. So you don't go. Todd Boehly don't go.
2: I've been waiting for that news.
0: You don't go. You don't sell in stake. You don't step down as chairman of Chelsea. Sports Radio.
2: They don't collect that.
9: Hello, Anthony Beckedremo.
0: Good morning.
9: My wish I be.
5: I greet you. Good morning.
9: Yeah, Adeni.
2: Yes, good morning.
9: The master analyzer, Adeni.
2: Those are analyzers.
9: Good morning. Tony, my name is Tochuku.
0: Tochuku.
9: Tony, yeah. I won't come out for Madrid, though.
0: Why?
9: I won't come out you for Madrid.
0: Why?
9: Like
0: why? Why do you want to do that?
9: Ah. You know they see things that happen.
0: What didn't happen?
9: Now my main reason this is to come out you. For Madrid, now they.
0: You got that's why they like this. I want to know one thing. Now you be Florentino Perez, or now who you be? Now you be Jose Mourinho.
9: So Anthony.
0: How you be?
9: Anthony, now man, see, now my banker, now I make sure this is it. Madrid, see, I go be like my you. I go come out for Manchester.
0: How you been? I say, how come you been? Now? How you be? How you take B now?
9: Anthony, how many matches now we have played?
0: Who be we? Who be we?
9: Back and see Anthony never play. What is the play now?
0: You want to beat us?
9: Anthony, I don't chop for back ahead tire. This season, now 4.5 at the play. It's so, better money.
0: Now here you go cut. Don't worry, and I'm gonna tell you.
9: Anthony, where the thought say go cut. First you go cut. Actually, go say I go the win they go.
0: You go the cut. He go cut. He go cut. That your ticket go cut. They carry Barcelona now till he begin the cut. No worry. If you not cut for La Liga, I go cut for Champions League. Let me tell you. Sports Radio 88.9 Real FM is still the station. And this is the Big Sports Breakfast Show. Hello.
10: Hello, good morning.
0: Good morning.
10: Okay, good morning.
0: Good morning. What's your name? You have to speak up. We're not able to hear you.
10: Hello.
0: I can, but you know, Claire.
10: My name is John. Can you hear me now?
0: Yeah, I think it's better now. John, go on.
5: I hail you. Good morning.
2: Yes, good morning.
0: Okay, so it says Real Madrid go come back, but then the way Barcelona they go, man, with Sabi, a hat trick for Rafinha, 7-2 win for Barcelona. The goals just the flu.
5: Now, Baka, now, what do you expect? Now, Baka, Barcelona, Anthony, you're talking about Barcelona here, be careful. Now, Barcelona, well organized team. Well organized team. Tactically, Baka, they up there. Tactically. Nobody. No team. Let's be honest, no team for now.
0: That's locally and abroad.
5: No team.
0: Abroad.
5: I put water for my talk. No team abroad. No team. For now, no team. No team. Be like Baka.
0: Are you trying to suggest that Barcelona will win the league and win the Champions League?
5: No, that's you know. For league is sure for Barcelona. For league. Champions League and Champions League.
0: Why you can't say no team?
5: No, what do you mean? We say if it be good team, but one mistake. If you lose the Champions League, you know, one mistake, one, once you just lose guard yourself, if you lose the Champions League. But for now, Barcelona, forget. Not the team to beat. Baka.
0: For Spain.
5: For Europe. Not for Spain. You know, they see the guy, but they play.
2: But my way, Sabi, be like, say,
5: waiting.
2: So,
0: when I don't play this season?
2: So, no, normally, Barcelona, they beat everybody.
0: Who they don't normally play this season?
2: So, nobody, when I don't first play. Off, nobody, they, yeah, maybe, okay. maybe, maybe when on a play Real Madrid or Atletico Madrid,
5: they go chop him. Okay. No time. You know this. Should be the scene. This
2: is
0: Now who is
2: these people now they beat them normally now.
5: That's
2: where it starts. They beat them normally now.
5: Normally, they go imagine all the games who they play.
2: It's good that high volume games gonna score goals like that. But you know, we know say not be those teams be the problem. But we know say not be the teams where they give Barcelona problem normally now.
0: Who you don't play this season?
5: No worry. No, for Champions League, worry now. No worry.
0: Levante.
5: See, we don't send. Now, message you send, go give.
2: Maes have been no message. No message.
5: All the teams for Champions League.
2: Maes have been no message.
5: What are you
2: saying?
5: You do anyhow, you see anyhow. Maes have been no message.
2: Barcelona were cruising when they faced.
5: That's a message.
2: Barcelona were cruising to see when they faced Newcastle.
5: Take it or leave it. Eh? That message.
0: We don't leave him. Let's go for a break. When we come back, it will be time for the sports machine. Please don't touch. I think now they see how Mao is happy. They wax lyrical. See Barcelona. We hand go touch them now. Small hand go touch them now. Mao is happy go wrong go new. He go wrong go Newcastle. But he go wrong go Nottingham Forest. Last season in our run, he don't start again this season. Let's go for a break. Will they come?

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1: Goal! And they've scored!
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15: 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It is time. It is time for us to hit you with all the news that you can use. You know why? Because this is the sports machine. Only on one radio station. We are too much for one nation. Anthony Beckett-Aramore, be my name. Let's tell you that this morning on the console, pressing the right buttons, Judo Boji, the Guru Guru Man. Man, where's Sabi Football? Ifanyi Udeze, former player of the Super Eagles of Nigeria, is capped for this one. Michael Adeniro, I see you this morning. What about Etim Mbotidema, Timmy Dave? Adeyemi, I see you as well. Adeniya Debanjo Ogunseye will coordinate. The man them call Victor Ohani, indeed, is in defense. What about the man them call Joseph Obisheso? He's capped from this one and from the FCT. Our main man, our correspondent from that part of town, Abdul Hamid Mohammed, a.k.a. Alan Smith. Let's give you the headlines this morning. Falconets United declare war on England as Aduku targets World Cup quarterfinal. 5-0 win not enough for Flamingos. Busari says he wants more from the team. NFL Congress must lead reform. Gombe FA chairman rejects external intervention. Sampoge demands a sweeping Nigeria football reforms, prioritizes infrastructure and player welfare. Finally, Davis Cup. Nigeria ready for Morocco battle Ishichele dismisses home crowd threat. Let's continue the show this morning. We start off from Poland, where 2 p.m. Nigerian time, the Falcons of Nigeria, Nigeria's under 20 women's team, will face their counterparts from England. And that's why coach of the team, Moses Aduku, says he's confident that Nigeria can overcome England in tonight's knockout encounter at the FIFA Under 20 Women's World Cup. Aduku acknowledges that England will be a tough opponent, but he's also said that his players have responded well. I remember the last time it was 10-1 against New Caledonia, and he says they responded well tactically. And it's against England this afternoon. Nigeria can go places. Don't take my word for it. Moses Aduku, coach of the Falcons of Nigeria.
0: This is football. So we are carrying the body now, and we are hoping and believing that we'll remain till the end of the competition, but one game at a time. We are happy for ourselves, or I'm not happy for the continent. But we move on. There's going to be a tough one because we watched their videos. They are a good side. But at this moment, what we told the guests is that the competition is just starting because this is knockout phase. So it's just the mentality that we need to work on, and that's what we have been doing. Tactically, the guys are responding well. I believe on Thursday, we'll make Nigeria proud. For me as a coach, I believe in my team always. I'm confident that we'll go through. It doesn't matter if they are the ones that colonize Nigeria. We will not get respect for that one. We go in there, play 90 minutes, and by grace, come out and go to the quarterfinal. That is our desire, and that's our plan.
15: He said, it no matter, say that England colonized Nigeria. We will colonize them for this game this afternoon. Moses Aduku had to speak Pidgin English, so the thing go hit home. He say, not be saying that because they then colonize us, so for this game, we go show them. Say, shoe get size. Man, what's happy?
2: Anthony Becker, Dremel. Well, I like in Murad, that the mentality what they talk about. I like his mentality as well. And the truth be say, yes, the game no go easy. The game no go easy today. I think that game by 2 p.m.
15: Yes, 2 p.m.
2: So the game no go easy. It no go easy. They play England today. So, I mean, our girls need to come out and come out strong. They need to come out and come out strong. Come out strong and show that attitude. Say they won't win the game and move to the next stage of the FIFA Under 20 World Cup. So for me, Anthony, I'll just wish them all the very best. And I don't hear Moses Aduku. I don't hear him talk. And the way they talk, he's saying they very, for himself, in they very positive. Say this game today, they no go lose. So for me, I won't stand support them, and they wish them all the best. But at the same time, it no go be easy game. Let's be honest. But all the best to our Super Falcons.
15: My way, Sabi just talked about positivity. Let's remain with the Super Falcons. So let's remain with the Falcons of Nigeria, because one of the forwards of this team wants to say something. She's also positive that Nigeria can go far in this tournament. Amber Ogbolu is her name. She says that they have a strong team chemistry, and it should show now and even beyond this game.
16: I don't think it's shown. We are an amazing team. We've worked together. We've been together for a while now. So we also have that team chemistry. And everybody on the team is also individually talented as well. And since I was young, I've always wanted to represent Nigeria. Being here is, like, unreal. All the girls are really nice and very welcoming. I think we can do it.
15: Mama Sabi, in case you're wondering, she plays football in Eugene, Oregon. She was born in Canada. That's why she didn't speak Aganawana. Aganawana, yes, now one of the foreign born for this team. This team get foreign born.
2: Yeah, it's good, Anthony. It's good. For me, the way they talk, but they also talk like that for pitch, respond for pitch as well. Nademi, I stand. Like I said, the game no go easy at all. Let's be honest. No lie to ourselves. The game no go easy. But if they won't get that game, they won't win the game. All of them have to play like a lion, play with one mentality. What be the mentality? We are going there, we must win this game. Nine be the mentality. Play as a unit. That's the most important thing. So for me, I see the wisdom all the very best. And I'm very sure today they will come out with a good result. So all the best to them.
15: Let's go to the WAFCON for under 17 girls. We just talked about the under 20 World Cup. Under 17 World Cup is around the corner. But before the under 17 World Cup, there's a preparatory tournament, and it's called the WAFU Under 17. Coach of Nigeria's Flamingos, Akin Busiri, has expressed satisfaction with his team's result and performance after they opened, with a 5-0 victory over Niger Republic at the ongoing WAFU Under 17B tournament for girls. He spoke to us after the game. Busiri noted that despite the scoreline, the opposing side was not a pushover. Imagine you beat somebody 5-0 and you say you not be pushover. Let's listen to Akin Busiri this morning. win.
17: Thank you very much. Looking at the magnitude of the match we played, Niger, vis-a-vis also have played them when we have played the qualifier because they play Guinea. So from the Guinea, we could not play. But we knew we have a young side like we had, and it's going to be an entertaining game because we are going to have, this is a very nice time of tactics, but it was a good experience. We were not pushover, and we still need to work on our team as well. African women football has go wires now. We have more improvement from our lads, and it's helping us more. So I believe in the next coming 3-5 years, we'll see a lot of young talent from Africa that will take over the shape in all African women.
15: Miles Abi, you beat somebody 5-0, and you're saying there are no pushovers. What do you remain?
2: No, it's all about respect, Anthony. Now, respect. You know, that's why you know, if you come out, come say that team when he beat 5-0, don't be pushover. Now, respect. You know, you must respect your opponent, no matter what. Give them that respect. Show them that respect. I think that what they try to do, you know, and for me, I give them kudos, Anthony. Because some other coaches will come out now, tell you, say, well, he beat somebody 5-0, they tell you, say, this team, now pushover them. But no, he come out, come tell you, they don't be pushover. And that's the truth. Because I respect those teams. I see they respect them up till now. So for me, I give them kudos for that. You know, easy.
15: From Poland, where, of course, the Under-20 Women's World Cup is holding two. Of course, Cote d'Ivoire, where the WAFU-B Under-17 Championship for Girls is holding. Let's come back home. Let's talk about Nigeria, where Gombe State FA Chairman and leader of the FA delegation, the Congress of Nigerian Football, to the FIFA CAF meeting, which, of course, ended a few days ago. Of course, ended after Monday and Tuesday. That man has come out and he's saying that whatever we need, whatever solutions we need, must be internal. He doesn't want solutions to come from the outside. Let's listen to him this morning. He's talking tough. His name is Yakubu Sarma. Says, we do not want external influence. We can do it internally. Let's listen to him this morning.
18: The key issue we presented before FIFA as Congress members representing the FAs is that Nigerian football is not anywhere in crisis. Our league is on. Our clubs are playing the continental. Our girls are playing international. The secretariat is functioning, so there is no crisis in Nigerian football. That is number one. Number two, of course, we recognize the fact that there is leadership vacuum. We all agree. And how do we go about actually filling the vacuum? So the position of the FA chairman as members of the Congress is that the status of the Nigerian Football Federation has provided for, as well as the CAF and FIFA status, have provided all the necessary and the needed mechanism through which this kind of issues can be settled. So we don't need to go outside the established framework to start actually bringing about solution. One cardinal thing that the Congress members and the FA chairman actually stated before FIFA is that nobody is against reform.
15: You say you're not against reform, but you say make the status remain, Manwe Sabi.
2: You know if you remain, Anthony. If you say you're not against reform, and I'm saying the status, they must change them. Now, the truth, we talk about...
15: And you're saying that nothing should come from outside.
2: You know...
15: Are you talking to FIFA? Are you talking to CAF?
2: I don't understand where they go, Anthony Becker-Dremo. I think for me, basically, I think they need to understand, say, when you talk about reform, we hear our president, President Ahmed Tinubu, come out and say, what do you want for NFF? Now, comprehensive reform.
15: Mm.
2: Okay? And now, with the reform now, we don't... FA chairman, NFF president don't resign, so resign. You know, now we're getting trimmed by SecGen there and deputy there because of waiting, because we want reform. So once reform won't happen, it means say a lot of things need to change.
15: This FA chairman, are they not problems the way we see them?
2: From the way in the talk, I think I know where in stand. They're not happy waiting they go on now.
15: Mm-hmm.
2: Let's be honest. They are not happy what is going on now. We know that one for sure. You know, even me. I don't come here and tell you that they happy waiting the app. I know they happy. But since it don't happen, say we want reform, that reform, it must stand. And we must see that reform, see them to the end. What thing I know, they say, and I'll stick the talk out. Anybody, we don't be for NFF before, whether board member, you know, they ask board member or SecGen or whatever you they ask, we no one see them come back. Let me be reform. That's the reform. We need new people with fresh ideas. I still stand where I stand. If you talk about reform, that is the way to reform. Those who don't do that before, all of them, make them go. We want fresh people in there, fresh people with fresh ideas. Now we think we want. Now be that.
15: Chairman of the Benue State Football Association, Barrister Paul Ede, says FA chairmen in Nigeria are not the problem, like some people claim in some quarters. He wants to make a point this morning. Let's take a listen to Paul Ede this morning on the Sports Machine.
19: Let us look at football from the prism without the FA chairman. You discover that there's no football, especially in a country such as Nigeria. This same rhythm that we find our football ecosystem practice under, it is not novel to Nigeria alone. It is the same practice we have in Ghana, the same practice we have in Brazil, and several other countries that have their regional government or state governments, those that operate federation, having their various states come in as Congress members. They are members of these critical bodies. If you go to Bayelsa, Bayelsa came from the Coaches Association, I believe so. If you go to Lagos, he's a club owner. If you go to the FCT, for instance, these are people who form a critical nucleus of the footballing ecosystem. It is not as if it is a different set of people. No. So when people try to vilify the state FA chairman as if they are recalcitrant students in a classroom that should be tied and flogged, it makes no sense.
15: Manuel Sabi, FA chairman, said there not be problem.
2: Nobody said there be problem. This English too much when they speak. Nobody said there be problem. That's the truth. Nobody said there be problem. But what will we talk about here? Will we talk about reform? And will we talk about changing the status? No, Biam. So what will be the problem? So why are they getting angry about that? Nobody say FA chairman are the problem. But some of them are getting angry.
15: They have too much power, but that too much power, they must come out of their hands.
2: That is why they vex. Now they're the problem now, they. Now they're the problem, they. What thing that they care about now? Now that's made them not change anything. When it comes to that status quo, so made them not change, I made them leave them as a day. See, FA chairman, I then get more.
15: 37. 37
2: votes. Now what thing they want, Anthony, be that? Nothing more. And for me, it no go work. If we talk about reform, reform means that to look into the constitution of LFF also, look at, change some things there as well. So when you talk about reform, changes must be everywhere, all around there must be changes. Even our local league, changes must be. It must be. Everywhere changes must be. That's the truth. You know, so may them take them easy.
15: Because they don't come out their guy for office. Depend them.
2: I know, it's Tony. I know. Of course, if you ask me, self, if Nami did, I say you go pain me.
15: Because they unanimously endorsed him.
2: Yes,
15: exactly. Gave him a vote of confidence.
2: You know, yes. So for me, may they just relax. And they try to protect their own side. And for me, it no go work. Reform don't come. So that reform must go round. It must happen. I mean, it must touch every angle. As long as NFF Nigeria football is concerned, it must touch every angle. It must touch everywhere.
15: Let's go for a short break. And when we come back, we'll take your calls. It will be time for you to talk back right here on the Sports Machine. So please don't touch your dial. We're back shortly.
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0: 25 years, we've seen hustle become success, dreams become reality, and strangers become family. Truly, we've come a long way together. Cheers to the next.
1: Hello, somebody.
2: Hello, Tunaro.
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3: Morning.
2: Me, I'm not the day to travel it, but in the way they don't come this so most of all this northern FAT, they're not the happy. I am telling you, they're not the happy. And anyone will see the complaint now. If they complain, say, what well, then do when FAT come? If then if they do, FAT are not supposed to come now. They not do it. I beg, make them do the reform where we're. Or everywhere, make them touch. Because we are too suffer. We don't listen to the FAT. FP, and then they bring all this bad, the end of this thing. Because then the food pass, and one we don't want all this one. Tonero, I want to use this opportunity to talk out this Tim Alogbo. I don't see the tapes on yesterday. The tapes don't do okay. Make them come back to Lagos. We don't this will you. I don't know being a bad luck. Even I don't know. Make them bring some matches. Make them bring that call Lagos. Make it worse for Lagos too. Thank you.
1: Okay, if we reach that bridge, man with Sabi, we go cross. They go inspect them, they go approve them, and then we go cross. We never reach that bridge.
3: Exactly.
1: So make we not start at the agenda yet.
3: Yeah.
1: We reach that bridge, we go cross them. You get the formalities. When they don't complete all the formalities, you can now start talking. Hello.
4: Hello. Good morning. Anthony, good morning.
1: Good morning to you.
4: My Lord, good morning.
3: I greet you, sir. Good morning.
4: You see, this reform is good to me.
1: Say your name. Say your name.
4: My name is John Sibane.
1: Okay.
4: Yeah, this reform is good. Because Nigeria, if you look at it, we are far enough. Look at all our football. No one is qualified for all those things. We need reform. If you have reforms, so that things will work. What they said that you see this no panel because they have removed their Egusi. They are not happy about it. They are not.
1: Okay.
4: That is the reason why we need to come.
1: Okay.
4: Thank you.
1: Thank you so much. 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And it's the sports machine. I think there's time to squeeze in one more call before we go. 090-44-889. 090-44-889. Those are the numbers to call this morning if you want to be a part of the machine. Nigerian football, some say will not do crisis. Some say reform good. And FHM and I saying that we do not want external help. I wonder what that really means. Hello, somebody.
5: Hello.
1: Good morning.
5: Good morning.
1: Say your name.
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5: My name is Senior Prophet Dr. Akere Daniel.
1: Okay.
5: You see, that one where they talk now, they are pocket. That reform, that their system of voting must change. It will not be only every chairman, like it will no longer be like that because you cannot continue in the same way and think you continue to do the same thing and you expect a change or any positive result. We are tired of all this cry. They will go for confederation, Nigeria will go for confederation, they will not go win anything. They will go for CAF and Champions League, they will not go reach anywhere, they will go for WAF, what did they call WAF, they will not go do it, they will not do anything. So we are tired of all this failure, backwardness, every time. And our under-20 guests, I don't sense danger from places to don't enter, say, tournament just start. Danger, DDL, they don't start being a guy with that to fight. Go before you follow. I am founding my warning as a prophet.
1: Okay, thank you very much. That's about it this morning on the Sports Machine. There's a fresher package tomorrow, same time, same station, only on Brilla. Many thanks to you out there for being a part of our morning. Manwe Sabi, I greet you. If I'm YouTube, this desert. Judo Boji was pressing the right buttons on the console. Thank you very much, Judo Boji. My name is Anthony Bekederemo, and we're going for a break. When we come back, action will continue. Stay with us.
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0: 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Truly, we've come a long way together. 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
13: 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President Bola Ahmed Tinubu has unveiled the National Policy and National Action Plan for the Elimination of Child Labour 2026 to 2030 alongside the 2024 National Child Labour Survey Report in Abuja. Represented by the Secretary to the Government of the Federation, George Akume, the President declared the elimination of child exploitation a national development priority, outlining measures such as school feeding programs, education reforms, expanded social protection, and stricter labor inspections to address the root causes of child labor. Meanwhile, Professor Pat Utomi, leading the Movement for Credible Elections, will hold 2 weeks of closed-door negotiations with key opposition figures, including Atiku Abubakar, Peter Obi, Seyi Makinde, and Omoyele Sowore, to field a consensus presidential candidate against President Bola Ahmed Tinubu in the 2027 elections. The initiative aims to unify the opposition around a shared governance program and select a candidate based on competence, integrity, and national acceptability to prevent internal division ahead of the polls. Also, traders and commercial transport operators in Enugu State have shut down major transit hubs, including Ogbete Main Market and Holy Ghost, to protest surging fuel prices and increased daily taxation. Demonstrators come

0: I'm not alone. The man who is savvy football, Ifeanyi Udeze, is right here. Played for Nigeria at the World Cup. He's been there, he's done that, and that's why we call him Man Way Sabi. Ifeanyi Udeze, good morning. It's a single on Thursday. What are you working with?
1: Yes, Anthony Beckett, everybody, I hail you. I greet you once again this morning. Good morning to you, sport fans at the Halo. Now, once again, this Thursday morning. Una, good morning.
0: We go off to Poland, where, of course, FIFA have appointed Mariam Marcot as the center referee for this afternoon's encounter. It is between England and Nigeria. Kickoff is at 4 p.m. local time in Nigeria. It's the Women's World Cup for under-20s, Poland 2026. It's a round of 16 tie, and in exactly 6 hours and 27 minutes, 46 seconds, Nigeria will play against England. England, by the way, are the home team for this encounter. It will go down inside the Bielsko Biala Stadium in Biala Bielsko in Poland. Of course, the assistant referees, we have Gabriel Lemieux as one of the assistant referee. But the other assistant referee is Mijenza Rench. Let me tell you that the city remains Bielsko Biala, and the reserve referee is Ludes Noriega. Assistant VAR is Katarina Ferreira, and VAR, video assistant referee, is Stephanie Escobar. Yes, kickoff is 2 p.m. Let's hope that Nigeria can make it happen and possibly reach the quarterfinals of this World Cup. Nigeria got this far by beating New Caledonia by 10 goals to 1. And when you look at Nigeria and England previous meetings, we have met before. Nigeria beat England by 2 goals to 1. Mm-hmm. Previously, Nigeria and England played out 2 draws. It's been 1-1 and 1-1. So 2 draws and 1 win for Nigeria. Nigeria has never lost to England at this level. Maybe that's where the confidence is coming from Moses Agudu, saying that they might be our colonial masters, but this will not be colonialism. We go run them. Yes, we run them streets.
1: Yes, game. Anthony Beckett, runner football. I remember things they change. Time don't fly a little bit. Things they change. All I want to be say, I want our team to get the right mentality, to make sure they come out against England, play very well against England, play as a unit, play as a team, come out fear for their body, because the record shows we'll never lose against them for that level. So for me, I'd expect our girls to beat England today, Anthony Beckett. I'd expect our girls to beat them. But that don't mean say the game go easy. It no go easy for both sides. It no go easy at all. But the energy and confidence and mentality where the coach gets, Musa Duku, for me, I believe that will also help them. So for me, let's see what happens today. But I believe, yes, our girls will beat England today.
0: Let me tell you that Todd Boehly has stepped down as a Chelsea chairman. He's also sold his stake at the club. 1 billion Naibin stake. Indon selling £1 billion stake and Indon step down. The Blues, of course, a majority owner, Clear Lake Capital, will now take full control of the club after buying out co-owners Boehly and Mark Walters' stake at the club. So things are changing in the Chelsea boardroom, and this is one of it. The club, of course, has confirmed the news in a statement. They did that last night and says that there will be no changes to the day-to-day operations, no changes to the leadership or strategy at the club. Chelsea will now be in the hands of Begdad Egbali and his business partner, Jose Feliciano, increasing their stake to 99.9%. So that's the news coming from the bridge. That's the news coming from Chelsea. Boehly, 52 years of age, and Walter both have flogged their 12.8% share in the club for a small profit, with Clear Lake previously owning 61.5%. Meanwhile, Swiss billionaire Wyss has also sold his 12.8%, but will remain an important stakeholder and partner in the ownership group of Chelsea Football Club. The club statement also said that the progress made over the past 4 years reflects the shared commitment of Clear Lake, Boehly, and the wider ownership group, and the leadership staff and coaches and players at Chelsea. Clear Lake intends to continue building on the strategic course

0: The club is now on and realizing the ambition that the ownership group has developed together. Boehly was at the face of Chelsea takeover in 2022 when the consortium bought the Blues for $2.3 billion from Russian owner Roman Abramovich. He initially worked as an interim sporting director, but has taken more of a backseat in the recent years with Begdad Egbali doing more of the day-to-day work. Man, we savvy. Things have changed at Chelsea.
1: Yeah.
0: Todd Boehly. I don't know. Some Chelsea fans been not like him before. He don't come out.
1: Anthony Becker-Drumor. I don't wonder. The signs don't did there before since the season starts. Be like saying the signs don't did the same one come out.
0: Mm.
1: Maybe that's why Chelsea they do well. Because whether we like them or not, things really don't happen since we thought Todd Boehly they on board as what they call the shots for Chelsea. I think a lot don't happen. And if you look at Chelsea then, things don't really go well for Chelsea. You know, go well because they make some kind of decisions where they affect. We affect Chelsea, you know, negatively. And in the decisions when they make, I mean, you know, they even think, I need to seek advice, nothing. You can just take decisions, do things in own way, and all of that. So all that don't end now. Like the meaning be that it don't end now. You know, so what could they expect, say, from now on, Chelsea will be that Chelsea where we know that year. Yes, where we know that year. Now, I think that what many Chelsea fans want, and be that. You know, so for me, I did happy for Chelsea.
0: Mm.
1: Say, Todd Boehly, don't finally come out for Chelsea. Don't sell his stake. He don't leave Chelsea because I'm not gonna lie for you. Naim be one of the problems with Chelsea been they get.
0: Mm.
1: Naim.
0: Well, Chelsea would have the problem of Liverpool in the fourth round of the FA Cup, not of the Carabao Cup. I'm not sure that was the kind of draw that they wanted, but it is Liverpool hosting Chelsea, and they've dubbed it the standout Carabao Cup fourth round fixture as we look at the bigger picture of the cup games. Premier League champions Arsenal travel to League Two outfit Fleetwood Town after the draw was finalized last night. Elsewhere, it is Everton facing Newcastle. That's an all-Premier League affair. Sunderland take on Brentford. Also an all-Premier League affair, just like Liverpool and Chelsea. Intriguing all-Premier League affairs when you look at those matches. There's Bradford City versus Peterborough, and these ones are facing each other from the lower rungs of English football. In the previous round, Chelsea won a 9-goal thriller against Leeds United. Arsenal, of course, won against Ipswich Town 4-2. And Liverpool beat Tottenham Hotspur by 3-1. One thing is very, very clear. This round go tough. Brighton knocked out Manchester United at Old Trafford, winning 3-2. Peterborough were in, of course, the only side to go through on penalty scene of Barnsley 7-6 in the shootout after a 3-3 draw. So it is Liverpool versus Chelsea, Fleetwood Town versus Arsenal. Manchester City would await the winner of, will take on Brighton. That's also a very, very interesting game. Of course, Everton and Newcastle. Man City will take on the winner of Norwich versus Brighton, I beg your pardon. Everton and Newcastle, Sunderland and Brentford, Liverpool and Chelsea, Bradford City and Peterborough, Fulham and Crystal Palace, Bournemouth and Aston Villa. That's how it is, Manwe Sabi, when you look at the Carabao Cup and round four.
1: Round four. Ah, it pay me. This Brighton will beat Man U, Anthony. It paid me. But at the end of the day, it is what it is. So make we see how that round four will go down.
0: Round four starts from October 26. Yes,
1: let's see how it will be. Make we see. You know, interesting features. But make we see. We'll see. So now, Chelsea, they meet Liverpool.
0: Liverpool, yeah.
1: Interesting features.
0: Get for Chelsea.
1: So make we just wait and see
0: and
1: how
0: this
1: that
0: game
1: will be.
0: Has been dubbed as the homecoming of Xabi Alonso. Xabi Alonso, for many years, played for Liverpool. I wonder the kind of reception we go receive.
1: Wow.
0: But when they come back to Anfield with Chelsea.
1: We did wait. Make we see. Now next month. So
0: October 26th. Starting from October 26th. 090-44-889. 090-41-889. Hello. Hello.
2: Yeah, good morning, Tony.
0: Good morning to you.
2: Marvis, I greet you.
1: Morning.
2: Who is me on the line? Marvis, I think I disagree with you on Todd Boehly's matter. Maybe some Chelsea fans know, but for me, the problem of Chelsea may be Todd Boehly. Todd Boehly, the reason why Todd Boehly's name always pop up, because I think Naim led that group to buy Chelsea.
0: Did you just use the F word?
1: No.
2: Huh?
0: Did you just use the F word?
2: No, I never leave Chelsea.
0: Okay, okay,
2: I didn't let
0: go
2: the group
0: go on,
2: to
0: go
2: buy
0: on.
2: Chelsea.
0: Go on.
2: Because majority of the decisions taken for that club now the better they got it. And that better they got it now be the Clement Capital Chairman. And I'm the leader
0: I disagree with you because wait.
2: Pressure.
0: Well, I want to ask you something.
2: Uh-huh.
0: I don't ask you. When okay. Todd Boehly been there,
2: okay.
0: Who be the main person they call the shot to Chelsea?
3: Chairman, I be chairman now.
0: Now what are you talking about? Wait till they tell.
2: Chairman, I understand everything we have for this line in name will pop up on that they bury the main decision. Now that might be the wicked man. Nine days behind.
3: And now the man go control Chelsea now.
0: We should get money.
2: And nine the decision of let five younger players are fully alone. But only want to continue at Stamford Bridge by established players. Then the other group they want small balls.
0: The players where Todd Boehly they buy. In they buy the right players. In they consult with the coaches, the manager of the team before in they buy most of these players. Now be the thing.
3: Let's leave London. Let's leave Chelsea. Let's leave the Carabao Cup. Let's go to Wales. Let's go to Cardiff, where we understand that Anthony Joshua versus Tyson Fury is very close to being confirmed for some time in December. They are looking at mid-December for this fight. This fight has been long overdue. It's a heavyweight classic, and it looks like the organizers are on the verge of sorting out Wales in the build-up to this fight and in the build-up to Christmas. Yes, Manwe Sabi, it looks like we're getting closer and closer. American UFC boss Dana White tried to muscle into the biggest fighter in British boxing history, telling the world that he was taking the all-English class to New York and taking it to Madison Square Garden. But AJ and his promoter Eddie Hearn have stood firm on the mega money contract Saudi offered them in the start of this year. We hope that everything becomes very clearer. And this fight eventually happens. Principality Stadium in Wales, we understand that we'll be hosting this incredible fight. And we hope that at the end, this fight will define a generation of British boxing. Manwe Sabi, they say, by the time this thing is done and dusted, if you won't get hotel for Wales, for Cardiff, by the time this the least you could spend now £1,000.
0: For waiting because I won't go watch fights.
3: That's not be fight. Even stay for hotel.
0: That's
3: never,
0: what I'm saying.
3: You never buy ticket too.
0: And because I won't go watch fights. Now, which one carry me go down because of the fight? So I won't go watch. So I will stay hotel. So because I won't go watch fights now, I will stay hotel now. They pay the lowest now £1,000.
3: How much is that?
0: In night, 1,000. Anthony. Oh boy, that one too much. Oh, that almost $2 million in night now. Not the meaning. I never talk about my tickets where I want to go watch the fight. Oh, now just to stay hotel. I go watch fights now. I get to lodge for hotel, pay £1,000 a night, and that will be the cheapest room, Anthony, or the cheapest hotel. For waiting, for what?
3: But hotels in the UK are very, very expensive.
0: I know it's very expensive, but Anthony, hotel, the pass hotel. Imagine say you go stay for a 3-star hotel or 4-star hotel. You're going to pay £1,000.
3: Cheap hotel for UK are like £50. Cheap.
0: That's what I'm
3: the
0: saying.
3: The cheapest.
0: Nah, they tell you so. They are going to go stay £1,000, the cheapest hotel for Wales. That will be the cheapest room.
3: I go Glasgow. Cheapest hotel are £50.
0: It's okay, that's what I'm saying. That one do okay. Even £100, £200, it's okay. But £1,000, because I won't go watch fights. No, I will not do that.
3: Yeah, you not be boxing. You not be boxing person. That's why.
0: You not be boxing person. Even if I'm boxing person, £1,000.
2: Hello.
3: Good morning,
2: Anthony. Good morning. How are you this morning? How are you doing?
3: Good, good, good, good.
2: Good man, where's Abi?
0: I greet you. Good morning,
2: bros. I greet you. Additional alcohol. The man, where's Abi? The copper no day. That's why they complain. Bad day, where?
0: What you be bad day? £1,000.
2: Wait, I will not be 2 million there.
0: That's small money.
2: Now
0: that.
2: If they complain like this, why I don't put a hand to what's been this and that? The money don't come. Wait, if you get like $200 million, wait, if it's $2 million.
0: Anyway,
2: call them.
0: If you get how much? How will you get how much? $200 million.
2: Yes, sir.
0: For waiting.
2: And I will pay $2 million to enter one room one day, only one day.
0: So I complain. Wait.
1: whether I get 200 million, whether I get 200 million from my account, if you don't know. So my come on £1,000 there, 2 million. 2 million naira, my is I go pay for room.
4: If you come out of the Nigerian money, no 2 million naira.
1: So my come on 2 million naira from 200 million. Just to stay one night.
4: No, the project will complete.
1: What is it? What is it? I don't understand.
4: Caravan Cup. How can we decide? How can we decide that fixture? Because I don't know why they can't give Chelsea Liverpool. They can't give Arsenal a small team. How can we do that? Maybe we start go. I wish Chelsea all the best. Good morning.
1: I don't understand this guy. This is only content. I told you. Wait. You'll get 200 million for your account. You go use
4: two million.
1: Go pay. I don't be one night. You go stay. I don't fit do am. If you fit do am, you do am. I don't fit.
4: Yeah. If I don't do it, I will do.
1: Because see, if I do am for 2 weeks, how much you remember my account?
4: I have call.
1: What did you talk?
4: I don't see am.
3: Okay.
1: If you tell me say if I get 2 billion, I go understand. But 200 million, Tony, can you do that? 200 million,
3: I
1: use.
3: I go answer your name
1: outside. Let me take
3: this story. Let me take
1: this. If you tell me say I get 2 billion, I have to come out to 2 million. I go pay for room. Why not?
3: Man City are in action tonight in the Carabao Cup, and in the build-up to this game, Enzo Maresca has fired a shot in the direction of Man United and their fans. Enzo Maresca, he don't fire one shot. Enzo Maresca has told Manchester United and told their fans to keep quiet. Man, I keep quiet. Man, I keep quiet. You people are hypocrites. He says that they cannot complain. They cannot complain about that goal that won the derby on Sunday. That controversial goal on Sunday. Because Man City are also... where Man City have been there before. And he says that Man City... right now, are still awaiting an apology from the referee's body in England. Still waiting for an apology from Howard Webb. He says yes, because there was something like that similar 3 years ago. At that time, he says he was the assistant of Pep Guardiola, and he saw it happen. Man, I don't know if you remember how City lost at Old Trafford in 2023 after Bruno Fernandes equalized despite offside Marcus Rashford, who was running close to the ball and was running close to on goal, which he was offside. Maresca is saying, may they go back to that match. May they go watch the video. May they know how they take cheat Manchester City at the time. City lost at Old Trafford in that game. And of course, there was controversy. Master, but I don't know whether you remember that incident.
1: Mm.
3: Rashford was offside. He run, follow the ball.
1: Yeah.
3: He blocked the ball.
1: Yeah.
3: Bruno can't score.
1: Yes. If it don't happen to them in the past, no mean say they right. Now, what they talk with that? You know me say they right. You know me say that.
3: He said nobody apologized to them. Or nobody explained anything to them 3 years ago. But then quick, they explain, give Manchester United. Say, when they go sit down. When they go sit down somewhere.
1: And moreover, that's one safe different from this one. We happened this
3: offside and offside, man. Sabi. That goal was offside. I don't say we'll talk this station.
1: Yeah, offside and offside. I agree with you. But it's different.
3: That one was even too clear.
1: No, now this one clear. But, this one ain't too clear. Player, we don't stand offside. We ball coming. You can't try to interfere with the ball.
3: Marcus Rashford, escort the ball.
1: You can't miss out.
3: Escort the ball. Not let anybody touch the ball.
1: That one I escort. And they tell you, say, person, we stand already for offside. Ball coming.
3: Marcus Abi, you're one of them. You're one of them. Maresca, they talk to you.
1: May Maresca go sit down. May go sit down. Which means for them to bring this matter. He no say yes. That goal no supposed stand. He no.
3: He supposed stand.
1: He no.
3: What did they happen for Foul House?
1: They happen for Good House. Yes. I agree.
3: Hello. Good morning.
5: Good morning, Anthony.
3: Good morning.
5: Malik Ali. Good morning.
1: I
5: hear
1: you. Okay.
5: I think you know Naliko. Satemo is okay. Daddy, when he see out of him, I call him. So, if I drop now, I will give them the Satemo number where they go. So I call Satemo. Maybe they try to call. You know, so we they call ourselves. We are fans. We love ourselves. Let me just talk one thing where people no one know. That two people, 10 people, they do thing. One thing, no make them right. So two runs cannot make it right. So they must find a way to stop this kind of thing that Anthony is celebrating now. They don't do them before, so another person do them. So I mean, I know this in support of that one. Me now, every day, if I blew anybody, if I see anything, I go blew. I love football. I love boxing. Like anybody wake up and they remove teeth. I know if you use 2 million, go buy, go take a fellow. Like, I know if you spend my money, that kind of money, put on. God bless you and local government.
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0: 88.9 Nabula FM is the station. And indeed, it is Man City and Norwich. The winner of that tie will take on Brighton. What this simply means is if Man United had won from this draw, it would have been Manchester a Manchester derby in round four of the Carabao Cup. But Brighton changed the script. Hello.
6: Yes, good morning. Good morning to you, inside.
1: Good morning.
6: Yes, but my name is Mr. Brighton, director of Manchester City.
0: Mm.
6: Yes, for me, if you want to go on that point, go come out. Because since on Friday, I've been seeing Manchester City. See, what goes around comes around. See, man is easy to say that they don't say stronger to the call for the guys that they quit for this match. When you say they will lose match, they don't say yes, now Manchester City will call for the guys that they will lose. This time you go blame this one. This one they lose straight to you. Go say now offside on offside go back to score. See, my no good. You say my no good. That's why you go 15 years straight, but they run from Mali. So, the accused match, you see, my you say no good, you say no good. Match the pass that for now. If you want to take a picture, if you want to take a picture, you need to have that.
1: Now, our story. But everyone still no pass.
6: Now, let me talk to him.
1: Go sit down. Let me pass them.
6: They never talk much before.
1: I did very sure. Say, you, neither be. Yeah, if you be Chelsea fan or so, more than live story. Leave by you. They lose yesterday. We agree. Say they lose against Brighton. Yes. Where they're not supposed to lose. That one, yes, that one did. But when you talk about that match this past weekend against Manchester United, Man City, that ball outside. Whether you like them or not, not outside. Who be you to come to say the bear no be outside? When they freeze for England, the association not come and go apologize already to Manchester United. So who be you? Who be you? That's my question. Go
0: okay. What I've done, I've got to do something, Manwe Sabi. I go check Taiwo Awoniyi classmates. You know that this week, Taiwo Awoniyi, of course, graduated from school. Got, of course, a diploma from the PFA. But Taiwo Awoniyi had some very, very popular classmates. Class of 2026, Manwe Sabi of the PFA. Cesar Azpilicueta, also collect that team. Cesar Azpilicueta, of course, collector. And even this one, see, they play ball for Everton. Kenan Drisby Hall, self go screen collect. Wow. So all these will be Taiwo Awoniyi classmates. Of course, graduates of the PFA's business school, where they play ball, they still they go school. So congratulations to all of them. Kenan Drisby Hall, very important player. For Everton Football Club. He didn't really make it happen at Chelsea. There's another player. This one come from Italy, come to one for London. His name is Megan Connolly. There's, of course, there was that room for other players like Fabio Borini. Remember him? Former Stoke duo of James Chester and Jacob Brown. All these ones, they be Taiwo Awoniyi, postgraduate diploma in global football sports directorship. And he got it. He got a merit, man, Wesabi. These are some of his classmates when they follow go school. Some of them see they play ball, but then they go school.
1: Yeah. Yeah. Well, Anthony, we congratulate them. You know, easy. Not be my mind, not be beans. We congratulate them. And, you know, easy for you. Still they play. They still get the time to also go school. Even when we don't say yes. So most times, you know, they appear for classes most times. You know, they know how they do them. It'll be online lecture. So, you know, even when they do that one, we know. Still yet, you know, easy. So, for me, a big congratulations to them, Anthony. You know, easy. Taiwo Awoniyi, I mean, come on.
0: He get one easy. Teammate of Yakubu Ayegbeni that year, Tim Cahill. He said follow there.
1: Wow. Then try. You know, easy, Anthony. You know, easy. Kudos to them. You know, easy.
0: 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Is at the station, and I just go check the classmates of Taiwo Awoniyi. I think just finished postgraduate school for PFA. Hello.
7: Good morning.
0: Good morning.
7: Good morning, Sabi.
1: I hear you. Good morning. I greet you.
7: I came one mama from my area for this side of Ivy.
1: No shaking.
7: See ya. All those games will be same goals will be same up last time. They will feel revise the goal now, say they don't count down.
1: For where? They no fit.
7: So now the team is that they don't count down, But they know say that's not supposed to be goal. So no need to be argue with you, sir, you understand. We don't already know, say if you can't stop, you don't stop, you don't stop with that. I'll reach you.
1: That's so.
0: Okay, in case you're wondering, the PFA Business School. We hope that maybe sometime, someday, the ex-internationals for Nigeria go also reach this level.
1: That free, no be money.
0: Mausabi, let me even finish now.
1: Yeah, no, I said that.
0: Bullet, not touch.
1: No, nah, no be free now.
0: Wait, Mausabi. The PFA Business School is based in London.
1: Mm.
0: It's also based in Manchester, and it's also online. It's an educational establishment built by the Professional Footballers Association, PFA. Not be to the fight for Nigeria, and I'm going to do ex-internationals.
1: Mm.
0: It is built by the Professional Footballers Association. That's why they call them PFA Business School. Yes, it will help current and former players with the transition into management and leadership.
1: Mm.
0: What am I simply saying now? I am telling ex-internationals, talk, Oduranu, cha, on how to they talk. On how to do this one, say, for Lagos, consequent one for Abuja. So that on a go take until they prepare to take enter leadership.
1: Do which one? For Lagos.
0: Yeah, first of all, I don't have. Are you people are not United?
1: I won't know what you say for Lagos.
0: How many union we get for Nigeria? Not two.
1: This will not be free. I did sure say yes. Many ex-nationals won't go attend this course.
0: No, we could do our own for Nigeria.
1: Be free, our own?
0: Yes.
1: We'll never stand well. How won't take do our own?
0: You see, that's what I'm talking about. We could do our own.
1: Don't go stand well. You go stand well. You go stand well. Where would they allow politicians to divide us? So I want to. You see,
0: Mao Sabi is defending them.
1: No, I don't defend them, but I tell you the truth. I don't defend them. But if you say, may we do them here, we don't go fit. I talk the truth. Why? Because already we don't allow politicians
0: to. Well, I can't form on our own here.
1: To divide us. That the problem be that, Anthony. We know even there as one. And they talk all the time. And they hide them. I know how many ex-nationals don't call me, don't quarrel with me. You see, they talk this here. Why not go talk out? Like the truth. And I must stop.
0: So we have what do we get? We get Pifan. Imagine say Pifan say get business school. So when you play finish, you go there, go learn leadership, go learn administration.
1: True.
0: 9 hour winning, they do so. First, everyone to come together. Not until they drive big motor, they speak again and wanna.
1: I tell you, you go hard. You go hard.
0: Okay, I don't talk my own. No.
1: You go hard.
0: Go and tell your people.
1: I go tell you, I tell you every day. They hear me as I talk. I'm telling. I know why they talk all the time here. Because they hear me. I tell you something. You know how many of them don't call me? They call me.
0: Let them keep calling you.
1: This is why they talk. I need to talk about our man.
0: Let them keep calling you, man.
1: Let them keep calling you. Until we come
0: together. Let them keep calling you.
1: Yes.
0: They should come together.
1: They must. I tell you. I don't tell them many times. I go, they talk, I'm the go. If I know what I'm talk again about this ex-internationals, we will come together.
0: I miss if I go to talk. I go to talk. So that you say if you go to hear them.
1: What do you mean by that?
0: Yes. Yes. Let's go for a break. Will they come? Sports Radio.
8: 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What else could we call it?
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1: Hard tackle, yes. 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
2: All right, so it's set to go.
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0: Hard tackle, yes, it's always stormy, and the weak gets hurt.
4: We're back again on the Hard Tackle floor. It is time for the battlers to go head-to-head. My name is Anthony Beke-Deremo, and this morning we remain at Old Trafford, where the coach of Manchester United, Michael Carrick, says he's feeling no pressure this morning. No pressure. Says he feels no pressure after what many have described as an unacceptable Carabao Cup loss at the hands of Brighton inside Old Trafford. If you recall, Manchester United scored two goals inside 10 minutes. They were cruising until Brighton made it 2-1, 2-2, and eventually they made it 3-2. At the end of 90 minutes, fans of Manchester United were booing Michael Carrick, were booing players of the club, but the man is saying, this morning, no pressure. I know they feel pressure. Okay, if he's not feeling the pressure, do you think that Michael Carrick can eventually steady the Manchester United ship? Can he steady the ship? Say no pressure. You know they feel pressure. What is on the shout? Say your ticket cut. You know they're reaching place. That's the question this morning on the Hard Tackle floor. Joseph Obi Chesson is an unrepentant. You know they repent. Unrepentant Manchester United supporter. If you open in shirts, inside, they wear Manchester United boxers. Joseph Obi Chesson. Joseph Obi Chesson is in the building. Adeniyi Adebanjo Ogunseye is also unrepentant. If you open him now, they wear Chelsea boxers. He's a Chelsea fan. You say what? Too much information.
5: Yeah.
4: You know they wear boxers. You want to go and be like that guy when you say you know they wear boxers. Suppose when they talk to me this morning, the man say no pressure. Can he steady the ship?
5: He cannot steady the ship. He cannot steady the ship. So we try to want some people from last season up until, to the end of the beginning of this season, we said this man that you are going to, everybody was making emotional statement. Oh, Joseph is a fake Manchester United fan. Oh, Joseph is only loyal to Amorim. Oh, this, that. The chicken will come back home to roost. It is just the fact. It was, we've seen this script over and over again. We've seen it time and again. That when it comes to things that it just does not happen for Manchester United, there's no need to get emotional over it. Fight all you like. Scream, shout. In fact, do not want to accept it. It is only normal. I feel your pain, but you have to feel this pain because this man, Michael Carrick, will not be able to steady this ship. At the end of the day, he is going to find his way out, just like every other Manchester United legend. In fact, every other club legend that has taken over clubs that are bigger than their capacity at this point in time in their managerial career, he cannot steady this ship.
4: Okay. Obviously, Adeniyi would go on the contrary. Adeniyi, talk to me.
6: Joseph, don't try to scare us out of the park. We know one thing for a certainty. Coaches are hired and coaches
4: fired.
6: Will be fired.
4: Yes.
6: So, no make and sound as if, say, if they sack Michael Carrick, it will be the first time it happen.
4: Mm.
6: But question is, can he steady the ship?
4: Mm.
6: And I totally believe that Michael Carrick can steady the ship as long as the board continue to give him the support. It's also a question of one good result and another good result.
4: Mm.
6: And there's a very good opportunity for this man to get that kind of result. Sometimes the fixtures fit not favor you. Sometimes your players' form fit not good.
4: Mm.
6: All of these things not be things where a manager fit control.
4: Mm.
6: The things that he can control, selection of players, the best set of players that he has at this point. Also understand that Manchester United Football Club, right now as in the powers where Michael Carrick gets, they're very, very limited.
4: Mm.
6: Enough to determine the players where the club they bring in or the players where the club
7: You are the bigger comedian.
6: I know.
7: What can you say?
6: You are the only one who is a United fan.
7: And what you say?
4: Wait. Wait, I want to understand something. He says he has a problem with the glasses. Are the glasses fake? I mean, how you get them?
7: First of all, I don't have
8: these glasses. I look at the lens.
7: But one thing I know, Joseph.
4: You know what, eh?
7: I know what drop these glasses.
4: Show the glasses to the camera. I want to check something. I want to check something.
8: When do they allow persistent truth? Now be that.
4: Okay.
8: Yes.
4: Okay. So the glass is a blocking vision. You need to come out here. Sports Radio 090-44889 090-41889
7: And admit it.
4: He called Adeni a comedian. Wear glasses. We're not even can see road. Hello.
7: No problem.
9: Adeni, good morning.
4: Good morning.
9: My name is Limina Adesina.
4: Go on.
9: I want to go with AJ this morning.
4: Going with AJ this morning.
9: Joseph George and Mike Mouth, yeah. He doesn't receive everyone.
7: God, you don't like the coach.
4: Going with OG this morning. 090.
7: That's what I said, you don't like the
4: coach. 44,889. 090-41889.
7: Call me a clown?
4: No, he said comedian.
9: Hello, Anthony, good morning.
4: Good morning.
9: You see, this is the same thing that we see carrying was just taking away. We do this. It's not about talking. It has happened now. See, tomorrow the same story, another story will still be coming up. So I'm going with Joseph.
4: Going with Joseph this morning. Say
7: you're
4: no
7: going to lose. You're going with Joseph. You're going to lose.
4: He cannot steady
7: because
4: the ship.
7: Carrick go turn this thing around.
4: The question is very simple. Michael Carrick says he's not under pressure. So that'll be this work. That's happy this work. I'm not under pressure.
7: Man,
4: hello.
7: They go sack them.
4: Hello.
7: They sack them already. Frank is going. But
4: hello. Good morning. Sports Radio 88.9 Brilla FM is still the station. We're talking Michael Carrick this morning. Can Michael Carrick steady the Manchester United ship? Blair said the ship won't sink. Can he steady it? Hello? 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And this most definitely is Hard Tackle. When you call in, please speak up. Can Michael Carrick steady the ship? Hello?
10: Hello.
4: Good morning.
10: Good morning.
4: Say your name.
10: United.
4: Go on.
10: See, you can buy for my sister. You know, please stay here, I'm at all.
4: Okay. You see the way this ship they go, it goes sink. It goes sink like the Titanic. Can he steady the ship? Can he steady the ship? Hello.
11: Good morning. My name is Ola.
4: Ola, go on.
11: Oh, for now, my police like you know. They think they go.
4: Sports Radio. 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I don't know what you talk, but it sounded like you were voting for Joseph Obishesa because you get how intake acknowledge that vote. 090-44,889. Are you a sailor this morning? Do you know much about ship? Hello.
12: Hello, Tony Becker. Good morning.
4: Good morning.
12: Yeah, this is Agdon.
4: Go.
12: Who wants to study the ship?
4: Michael Carrick.
12: Somebody that cannot study in his life can't study in church. Let me tell you, if Mayu no go relegation, come back, their problem will go solve.
4: Okay.
12: So forget studying of the ship. You just want to come talk.
7: Drop your boots.
4: 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So it's not about relegation. It's about steadying the ship. Steadying the ship. The ship, like, say, well, he won't sink. So you have to. You need a captain that can steady it. 090-44,889. 090-44,889. Joseph has said that no, he's not going to fit. And then he says yes, he can. Hello.
13: Hello, Tony.
4: Good morning.
13: Yeah, Jimmy the Gunners man.
4: Jimmy.
13: How many years did it take Ateta to steady us now?
7: You.
13: Let him give him some time. He can steady the team.
7: Time, that's all he needs. Time.
13: Yeah.
4: Okay.
7: Time and luck.
4: They give him time.
7: Sometimes it's time.
4: Give him time. The storm will pass. Okay. The storm will pass. Every good captain knows that the storm will pass. Sports Radio 88.9 Bila FM is the station. Joseph no go know because he never captainship before. Okay. He say DIA. Let's take this one. Hello.
14: Hello, Mr. Joseph. Hello.
4: Can Carrick steady the ship? What's your name?
14: My name now Isong.
4: Isong. Go on.
14: Yes. This one where man you coach not the do anyhow. Wow. The man can go back and move.
4: Okay.
14: I a, beg that man wait for now and wait talk about.
4: No, leave the man.
6: Leave the man alone.
4: You don't vote your own. Just leave the man alone. He's son. Leave him alone. 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Can Michael Carrick steady the Manchester United ship? Sports Radio. Hello.
15: Good morning, Pastor.
4: Good morning.
15: Yeah, my name is Olachile.
4: Olachile.
15: Steady with ship. He cannot. He cannot.
4: Okay, for real? Sports Radio. You say, no go fit. He cannot steady the ship. Cannot tell the sea to calm down. See what I go carry the Manchester United ship go. 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I ask again, can Michael Carrick steady the Manchester United ship? The ship not a move well, oh. Can he steady it? Sports Radio. Hello. Hello.
16: Hello.
4: Good morning.
16: Yeah, good morning.
4: Say your name.
16: Yes. Wherever the elders seated. Whatever the elder sitters seen, the younger ones climb their ladder, on their ladder, they will not see.
4: Okay.
16: He will study. My name is Akerele Daniel. He will study. The man has come to stay. No, he's going nowhere. He's going nowhere. Only Kalagabo that he lost. And people are making noise.
4: 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You know the elder, first of all. Let's first of all agree on that one. That your one, just take your 1 point and come on. You know the elder. 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You made your point very, very clear. You say Michael Carrick has what it takes to steady the Manchester United ship. And that's a vote for Adeniyi Adebanjo Ogunseye this morning. Hello, somebody.
17: Hello, good morning.
4: Good morning.
17: My name is Adedotun Joseph.
4: Okay, Adedotun Joseph, vote for someone.
17: Kai cannot steady the ship. Yeah, he's already sinking the ship already.
4: Okay.
17: So that's just it. Yeah.
4: So you're voting for Joseph Obichesan, Adedotun Joseph, Ayodeji Joseph. I see something there.
6: Put Adeniyi Joseph.
4: 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Hello.
18: Hello, good morning.
4: Good morning.
18: Yeah, my name is Yomi.
4: Yomi?
18: How can a team that is going towards a waterfall and has a very bad captain? This one don't you say anything now.
4: Okay. Okay, you don't watch too many movies. He said this he go sink. He go sink last. 090-44889. 090-41889. Hello.
19: Hello, good morning.
4: Good morning.
19: My name is Mr. Onipade calling from Congo.
4: Okay.
19: I'm going with OG this morning.
4: Going with OG this morning.
6: I want another get light. You look.
4: You say, they know the what?
6: They know the get light.
4: How's that got to do with the hat tackle? Good day, good day, touch disco. Hello,
20: Anthony. Good morning.
4: Good morning to you.
20: Eli Vambane is my name.
4: Go on.
20: You know, people are still banking on this Man U of Alex Ferguson for many years. Man U problem is spiritual. Whether Carrick or nobody, anybody, they cannot study anything. It's spiritual. They can't do
4: it. They have a spiritual problem. Say that spirit. Now they follow the sheep, and our spirit now won't sink the sheep for under 10 Milan Bridge. 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No one should sink up for Atlanta. Hello,
21: my name is Omogoriola. You can study the sheep.
4: Omogoriola.
6: He will actually study the sheep. Thank you very much, Omogoriola.
4: 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For OG this morning, Omogoriola. I kind of like that name, Omogoriola. Sports Radio. Joseph, you need to be coming down. Okay. Hello.
6: Goriola and Astrofa.
22: Hello, good morning.
4: Good morning.
22: Yeah, I don't know. I'm a Man United fan, so I don't know why people are too. So whether you like it or not, carry.
4: Hey, what's your name? What's your name?
22: My name is Isaac.
4: Are you a Gen Z?
22: Yeah. No, I'm not a Gen Z.
6: I like you.
1: God bless you for
6: not
1: lying.
6: You be best when they talk. Because you know what if people do as many claims and be no be all those ones that we carry man.
4: Hello.
6: Hello,
4: good morning.
22: Hello, good morning.
4: Good morning.
22: I'm very sorry for carrying. His sack letter is on the table already.
6: Go sack him now.
4: So for that caller, if you be Gen Z, you get 10 points.
6: I'm not moved by things like that.
4: 10 points now you forgive.
6: Now you they do.
4: Hello.
6: A glory over label.
4: Hello. Good morning.
22: Yaba,
4: go on.
22: I can see OG coming from side of KC fan. He wants carry to continue to do promo.
6: Chelsea, they drop.
4: We take one more. One more call. One more call for the road. Hello.
2: Hello.
4: Good morning.
2: Good morning. You know. My name is Samuel First.
4: Okay.
2: I'm a first time caller.
4: Okay, you're a first time caller. Yeah.
2: Mm. Titanic ship sink. So why can't the ship go sink?
4: Okay.
2: So that is it.
4: Okay.
2: Thank you. Have a nice day.
4: Yeah, you too. So let's count the votes there this morning. For Joseph Obisheson, who says that with Michael Carrick, if Manchester United na boat or na ship, he go sink. He has 13 points. For OG, he try. He say, you know, Michael Carrick, now good captain. He go steer the ship out of troubled waters. He go come stabilize the ship. He got 6 points, 6 votes for OG this morning. Joseph Obisheson, close your argument.
1: Yeah, that's all we do. I don't even remember the last time OG won that tackle because you know they talk the truth. This ship can just not be steadied by
4: you can punch below the belt.
1: He knows himself.
4: this is Joseph. Why don't you close your argument? He's punching you below the belt.
6: No need to go that route. I go rather stay where you know people will know than they stand. And you know, people like them Joseph be like first mates, then we go lead mutiny against their captains. The moment they see small sign like this, they pounce on them. You are a betrayer, Joseph. Okay. That's your name.
1: I've been losing this attack, but once I know I don't go lose.
6: This is my argument as far as my character is concerned. He's going to turn things around. And he'll shock you. Last, you go come out that shit. They go come out for your neck.
4: Okay, or the boxers. 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That's the size of Hard Tackle. We'll do it again tomorrow, same time, same station. It's only on Brilla. If you believe that Michael Carrick is very capable of steadying the Manchester United ship, go let us know across our social media handles. And if you believe not, let us know as well. 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My name is Anthony Beckett Deremo. No touch him. We dey come.
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21: They say no man is an island. And truly, in life, some things simply take two. You can't high-five yourself. You can't pass a button to yourself. 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
37: Hello, sports fans. It's time for us to bring you the latest news update. To reduce dependence on foreign imports and build diagnostic sovereignty, the federal government and health sector leaders are pushing to strengthen Nigeria's domestic manufacturing of medical diagnostics, reagents, and equipment. Speaking at the Guild of Medical Laboratory Directors Conference, health officials and industry experts emphasize that achieving self-reliance requires technology transfer, robust quality control, and guaranteed domestic demand without compromising quality standards, ultimately transforming the healthcare system to better serve patient needs and drive economic growth. Meanwhile, the Federal High Court in Abuja has granted permission to Atiku Abubakar and the African Democratic Congress ADC to serve President Bola Ahmed Tinubu via substituted service through the All Progressives Congress in a suit seeking his disqualification from the 2027 presidential election over alleged NYSC certificate forgery. The order requires service within 7 days ahead of a September 28th hearing, even as legal representatives for the president, the ruling party, and the Independent National Electoral Commission have urged the court to dismiss the case as incompetent, arguing that the plaintiffs lack legal standing and have failed to provide a disclaimer from the NYSC to substantiate their claims. Also, the Assistant Inspector General of Police in charge of Zone 4 covering Nasarawa, Benue, and Plateau states, Dankombo Morris, has called on traditional rulers, community stakeholders, and civil society groups to collaborate with law enforcement to tackle kidnapping, banditry, and armed robbery across north-central Nigeria. Speaking at a familiarization and security engagement meeting in Lafia, Morris emphasized that democratic policing relies heavily on community intelligence and public trust. Additionally, both AIG Morris and Nasarawa State Commissioner of Police Shetima Mohammed urged political actors to avoid inflammatory speech and remain peaceful as preparations begin for the 2027 election cycle. And finally, on the foreign scene, European Commission President Ursula von der Leyen has proposed opening the door for Canada to become the EU's first associate member under a new Alliance for the Future partnership covering trade, AI, defense, and critical minerals. Speaking during her State of the Union address, she also outlined

0: back on board now. Now they're pursuing them. Thank you.
1: Thank you so very much.
2: I want to react to this thing. So if that's why business had to do for Nigeria. If the people will get that app, no see the reason to adjust
1: their pricing
2: to fit within the current reality be, why on are they take advantage of the passenger we on are supposed to serve? You not pick the ride then. If you not say 2-5 now reach you to go from point A to the point B where the passenger won't go, then no accept the ride. But if I pick you and waiting there on the app, they show me. And this is not the level of the corruption we also drive some of these, where they drive businesses aground for this country. The people where they inside the system, where the system they trust say could do the right thing. Sometimes countries and systems and organizations go trust people to just do the right thing. But you see, that trust then go breach them. So drivers go, or riders go pick, go accept my request. And maybe 10,000 naira they show for the app.
1: So charge you.
2: You go con so many ways and they do them. You don't pick, we don't communicate finish. You can't tell me, say, no, you're not going to carry me for 10,000, you carry me for 15,000. Now, at that point, you prey on my desperation to won't get to where I won't get to on time. Some other cases, when they don't carry you finish, they go come off the app. So you go there offline. Whatever amount.
1: Sharp practices.
2: Now, those kind of things, now they cause the problem. If you no go, no go. If you no go, no accept them in the first instance. Yesterday, we were talking about this traffic. We won't take people live from because of that construction.
1: That car or something.
2: What they do for beggar. The thing don't ease up a bit today. Those people who struggle to fit move about yesterday.
1: And because people, they drive one way.
2: Of course, nah.
1: No. So
2: hey, should somebody give us that?
1: Yeah, because people they drive one way.
2: Drive one way, police, they call them money for people hands to enter one way. Where would they be that?
1: We have to go for a break. When we come back, action will continue. Please don't touch it. Stay with us, Umbrella.

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0: Ask any Lagosian. They will tell you their biggest nightmare is any notice from their landlord. I don't even want a birthday message from him. But in 2018, that nightmare became my reality. My family and I were out on the streets, and I needed a more permanent solution to my housing wahala. That was how I found out about the rent-to-own initiative. And when the government changed hands, I was afraid I would be back to square one. But that didn't happen. The new government came in and expanded the rent-to-own initiative and threw the gates open for families like mine. I secured a spot in Badagry. All it took was a 5% down payment, and I got the keys. 5%. It takes continued vision and a full understanding of governance to support regular men like me. If that isn't visionary, Joe, tell me what it is.
1: Baba Jide Sanwo-Olu, leaving a lasting legacy. Lagos a move, Lagos a shine. From vision to legacy, legacy to continuity. 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

0: welcome back, ladies and gentlemen. Still out of Champions Sports Radio, Bilal FM. Yes, it is time for match day. And yeah, let's go right into it. Starting from the home scenes, we have Enugu Rangers. Yes, Enugu Rangers in the NPFL. Only one game in the NPFL involving Enugu Rangers. They play against Nasarawa United. And you know, Enugu Rangers are the champions of the NPFL. And they started their title defense. And of course, they have to do it now against Nasarawa United and see where this ends up. But this is going to be happening at the home ground of Enugu Rangers. So I think this game would actually be, you know, in favor of them. I'm tipping them to win this game altogether. Yes, I'm tipping them for all 3 points as far as this one is concerned as well. So let's see what it could be like in this neck of the woods. They've played only one game so far. Yes, only one game so far. And this will be their second game of the second match day in the NPFL. And wow, in the last 10, there's been no draws between these two guys. And yes, 6 wins for Nasarawa. Yes, for Nasarawa United, and 4 wins for Rangers. So I think it's really balanced right there. Maybe, I don't know, but this game looks like it's going to be having Rangers win. And the fact that most of the time they don't even do boosting to score, maybe puzzling, but yeah, let's go right with under 3.5. Enugu Rangers to win and under 3.5. Yes, full-time win for Enugu Rangers is at 1.4 odds. So I think it's actually really good. It's actually really good. It's fair enough. 1.4 odds for Enugu Rangers. In case your bookies have the unders market for this game, yeah, because not many bookies particularly have unders market in the for the NPFL or even the ghost market, as a matter of fact. So for Enugu Rangers, I think the game would end on that 3.5. I'm not expecting crazy score lines. In fact, probably 2-0. Or yeah, maybe 2-0 or 2-1 at most. I'm not expecting a blowout, or maybe even 3-0. That's if the blowout eventually happens. But I expect that Rangers would be winning this one. All right, let's go to Europe at this point in time. There are games in the Europa League, by the way. Yeah, Europa League, and also some in the. Okay, Carabao Cup, we have only one game for today. And La Liga as well. But Real Betis will be taking on Getafe. Yeah, Real Betis should be winning this one as well. I think they will win this one. But for the options, I want to go the options for the goals market. I think Real Betis will score twice. Yes, Real Betis over 1.5. Yes, in this game. Straight away for Real Betis at 1.65. 1.6, 1.7. I think you can, you know, choose in between, I think 1.6, 1.7. It's actually a good one. That's the odds. It's actually quite nice. So I want to go Real Betis. If I want to go straight to it, yeah, you know, by all means, you can do. And I think it's actually going to be really good at the end of the day. For a draw, no bet is at 1.22 odds. I'm not expecting both teams to score, but sometimes, just sometimes, Getafe, I don't know. They can have those moments where you don't expect them to do much, but they come up, you know, to do the needful, or maybe the not too expected. But as far as this game is concerned, I think they have the capability to score at least one goal. So I'm not ruling out a post team to score. Post team to score is you can find between 1.7 and 1.9. Okay, even 2 odds. Yes, for match goals, again, I've just said Real Betis to score twice. Real Betis over 1.5. All right, that's for the game between Real Betis and Getafe. And I think that game would see over 2.5 yellow cards as well. So if you want to go the bookies option, yes, you can as well go that route. For Malaga against Villarreal, yes, Malaga against Villarreal. Malaga just one place above Villarreal on the standings at this point in time. Yes, because Malaga have 3 points out of 5 games. Yes, 3 out of 15. 3 points out of 15 overall to be gotten, while Villarreal have only 2 points out of a possible 15, which is really poor, very poor by their standard and over everything, as well as Malaga. But for this game, I'm not sure if this will be redemption for Malaga, but it just also looks as if it's going to end in a draw. Yeah, let's look at the last few games they played. Villarreal obviously are the better side because they've won more times in the last 10 than Malaga. Villarreal have 5 wins, Malaga have 3, and the other 2 basically draws. But the last time around, Malaga won 1-0, and this happened when far back as 2018. So it's safe to say, water don't pass under the bridge, you don't plenty. And yeah, it's obviously they're going to be the same. I don't expect Malaga to win this game, but I think there's a high chance for a draw. Draw is at 3.75. It's in fact the highest among the odds option given. 3.6 for Malaga to win and 1.95 for Villarreal to win. But I'm looking at the form of Villarreal outside of the Estadio de la Ceramica. I'm not quite impressed with it, but it's all good. This game offers something different, and they are going to be playing for the first time in a long time, and happening in front of Malaga home fans. This is the first time they are playing against Villarreal since 2018 at the La Rosaleda. Nah, I think there's way too many risks as far as this game is concerned. So let's go the bookings option. Yes, let's go for bookings over 2.5. This game is going to be taken over by Miguel Angel Ortiz Arias, and I think 4.47 average card per game is really high. So let's put it as over 2.5 yellow card. I think there will be a booking in the first half as well. Yes, let's punt on first half for the first yellow card. First half over 0.5 yellow card. For the corners, go for under 10.5. Yes, under 10.5 corner kicks in the entire game. All right, let's go to the Europa League, where, I mean, we have a better array of options. Let's start with RB Salzburg against Levski Sofia. RB Salzburg against Levski Sofia. I want to go boost him to score over 2.5 before opening. Yes, both teams to score over 2.5. RB Leipzig, okay, yeah, because they play away from home, you understand that they will have the, you know, maybe uncharacteristically higher odds or high odds, because RB Leipzig, RB Salzburg, I think, are better than Levski Sofia. And I don't even think there's any space for discussion here, but it is what it is. They are away from home, so you understand that one of the first rules of punting or even bets is the fact that the away team naturally would have the bigger odds, except in a case where you know, the quality is too wide. Like, you know for sure, for certain, that come on, realistically, you don't expect the home side to even win. That's the only time you can feel okay. Things go on naturally, but what I've observed is that the away side normally would have the, you know, big odds. So on this one, I think it is safe to go RB Salzburg straight win. If you want, that's 2.15. But I think that's a bit a tad too ambitious, or maybe the odds they scare you. You can go for the draw no bet option at 1.57. Yes, 1.57, 1.55, 1.6. Matter of fact, from all the bookies, I think it's actually really safe. Draw no bet at 1.5-ish, you know, early, I mean late 1.5s. So I think it's actually really nice. And yeah, I think I'll be going with that option. For the both teams to score, yes, it's at 1.57, which is actually also nice. But match goals is at, for over 2.5 is at 1.66. So I think it's also really nice that, you know, you go that route. I'll be selecting the games we'll be going for, maybe not for the by virtue of time, not be able to go through everything. Besiktas against Olympic Marseille. Yeah, Besiktas against Olympic Marseille. This particular game, to be honest, am I sort of impressed with the way Marseille have started their season? No. In fact, they've won only one game. Yeah, they won against Strasbourg This wasn't even last season. I mean, this wasn't even this season. It's just crazy. It's just crazy what's going on at Marseille. Their last three games, they lost to Rouen, they've lost to Paris FC, they lost to Monaco. It's not really nice. The last game they won was against Strasbourg, and they won 4-0. Wow. Anyway, I'm not expecting much difference. Besiktas, okay. I particularly like the fact that Junior Olaitoh, his stock continues to rise. Yes, I don't do on this guy for a while now. You know, I don't believe me, but his stock has been rising. He's becoming really influential. I've been one of the better midfielders in the Turkish league as far as that division is concerned. The first division is in the Super League. Yes, as far as Turkey is concerned, he's one of the few really good midfielders. Okay, so Junior Olaitoh, the Benenoi international, is going to be playing, most likely would be playing, because Lee Snellacomas is most likely going to be playing against Argentina in the final game of Leo Messi's career for national team. And tonight, I expect him to have a solid game. Yes, I expect him to have a solid game. Junior Olaitoh, my guy, and hopefully we'll be able to have him in the studio, you know, when he comes back from, maybe when he's on break. Trying to try to tie that up for a while now, but Junior Olaitoh would have a really good game. Watch out for this guy, he's doing well. And how old is he? Let me see. The last time I checked was that okay, he's 24, so he still has a lot of years. So it means we might even see this guy at the very, very top of the football pyramid. But Junior Olaitoh tonight, let's give him over 40 passes. In fact, let's ditch that one, scratch that, go for the key passes over 2.5. yes, Junior Olaitoh over 2.5 key passes, probably going to have an assist tonight. I have that feeling as well. Junior Olaitoh, for Dusan Vlahovic, is started really well his career in Turkey. In fact, their game against Çorum, he scored a hat-trick. Yes, he's been banging in the goals for Besiktas. And the last game against Fenerbahce, he scored. Yes, making him taking him 4. He's just behind Osimhen and in the top rankings for the highest scorers. Okay, for Vlahovic, over 2.5 shots. Leandro Trossard. Yes, Leandro Trossard. Expect him to also have the same this game. Give him any time assist maker. Yes, for those bookies who have that particular player special, you can also give him over 2.5 key passes. Let's not go beyond that. I'm tempted to go Agbadou, but bros, let's leave that bros. For Marseille, yes, Igor Patian. I need him to start scoring once again. But give him over 1.5 shots. For Pierre-Emile Højbjerg, yes, this bros could do tackles for you. It's almost certain. Yes, it's going to do tackles for you. Anyway, just you can drop him at over 1.5 tackles. Since when has Timothy Weah start playing as a right back? Let's keep that entirely. Yeah, for now. And for Nubel, yes, Alexander Nubel. For Besiktas, over 2.5 saves. Alexander Nubel, over 2.5 saves. And that's about it. Let's go to Crystal Palace against Lech. Crystal Palace will score. Yes, Crystal Palace over 1.5, I believe, is really good. Crystal Palace over 1.5. That's if you don't want to go for the straight-in option of 1.35. You might consider that low, but I think they will score twice in this game. For my guy, Jorgen Strand Larsen, it feels as if he loves the European nights. And on that note, I want to give him over 2.5 shots. I think he's also going to score in this game. Yes, Jorgen Strand Larsen. That is if he starts, obviously. Because, I mean, even if they pump the ball, if he gets injured before they start the ball. But Jorgen Strand Larsen, yes, give him at least minimum over 1.5 shots. And that's about it. Okay, Adam Wharton, over 45 passes for Adam Wharton. For Daichi Kamada, over 1.5 key passes. For Jeremy Pino, yes, give him over 1.5 shots. and I don't want to go into his passing stats. So let's just leave it at that. And let's go to the game between Victoria Pleasant against Union Saint-Gilloise. Yes, this game should give us over 2.5. Yeah, it should give us over 2.5. It should. It should. You can also. I think these two teams are really too similar for me to even put aside to say, okay, maybe straight win. But Victoria Pleasant. Let's just go both to score and over 2.5. You can also go both to score or over 2.5. I think, yes. Yeah, let's do both teams to score all over 2.5. All right, Papi, don't say, Joseph, it's time to get out of studio to skedaddle. But Papi said, Gofi, enjoy some of the other picks as we wrap up. Juve against Neck. Yes, next Waller. Juve straight win. Juve straight win is at 1.2 odds. Kenan Yildiz. Who else can I give the... Is that Grupa all of a sudden? He can't score two times. He's never scored before in his life, whereas as far as he don't reach Juve, but over the weekend he scored twice. But that's not enough to fool me. Nick Voltermad, yes, gave him over 1.5 shots for who do I okay? Lukumi, not big Yoruba's Lukumi, give him over 1.5 tackles. Gatti as well, over 1.5 aerial draws, over 1.5 aerial draws, for Concepcion. Yes, Francisco Constantao, give him over 2.5 take-ons. And Pap Matasa as well for the tackles and, you know, tackles over 1.5. Or you are just might want to go straight to Juve or you want to go Juve win either half. Yes, Juve win either half. Real Sociedad against Bournemouth, I think would have under 3.5. Lillestrøm against Orient, Lillestrøm win or over 2.5. That's about it, ladies and gentlemen. Okay, Manchester City against Norwich. Straight win, Manchester City, and over 2.5. And that's about it. Yes, let's hope all these odds come in our favor at the end of the day. Joseph will be set on right here. Don't go anywhere. VAR is up next. We will be right back.
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2: Good morning and welcome to the latest news update from the political scene right here on Political Arena. Vice President Kashim Shettima revealed that only 6 out of the 19 northern governors backed Bola Tinubu's presidential ambition ahead of the 2023 general election. Speaking at the palace of the Emir of Ilorin during the turbaning of Kwara State Governor Abdurrahman Abdulrazak, Shettima noted that despite the immense political obstacles and fierce opposition thrown in his path, Tinubu remained resolute and focused on his goal. He emphasized that after securing victory, Tinubu demonstrated true leadership by forgiving and embracing all the northern governors who had opposed his candidacy, using the experience to caution political actors against playing politics with bitterness. Shettima urged leaders to remain humble, cultivate unity, and prioritize leave-behind legacies ahead of the upcoming election cycle. Meanwhile, the Kano State Chapter of the People's Democratic Party has officially affirmed Mohamed Abacha as its governorship candidate following the voluntary withdrawal of Mohamed Bello Dalhatu. State Party Chairman Bello Gambo Bichi confirmed that the substitution was conducted via an expanded State Executive Committee meeting and a replacement primary election in strict compliance with party regulations and electoral guidelines. In a bid to resolve lingering internal factions, the party also selected former Commissioner Yusuf Adokibia as the deputy governorship candidate, alongside revising several legislative candidacies. Party leaders declared that the successful reconciliation and candidate substitution have fully united the party and positioned it as a formidable contender for the upcoming general elections. Also, Ebonyi State Governor Francis Winfuru warned that the All Progressives Congress governors possess the political capacity to dismantle anyone who attempts to challenge them. Speaking at a political gathering in Abakiliki, Winfuru offered a stern response to Federal Capital Territory Minister Nyesom Wike, who had recently labeled APC governors politically lazy during a television interview. The exchange highlights escalating friction within President Bola Tinubu's political alliance ahead of the 2027 general elections. The disputes erupted after APC governors publicly rejected Wike's proposed Rainbow Coalition initiative triggering sharp exchanges over political mobilization strategies and party influence. And finally, the Allied People's Movement has called on President Bola Tinubu to publicly disclose the full operational and financial details regarding allocations meant for regional development commissions before any funds are disbursed. In a statement by its National Publicity Secretary, Yusuf Abubakar, the party demanded transparency on specific project locations, proposed budgets, contractors, and due diligence certifications to ensure independent scrutiny and tracking, raising concerns over the timing of the funding directives ahead of the upcoming election cycle. The opposition party urged the administration to prove that resources will not be diverted for political patronage or vote buying. The party insisted that public funds must be backed by measurable deliverables and strict accountability, while expressing confidence that its political movement remains a strong alternative for Nigerians. And with that, we've actually come to the end of the news update from the political scene right here on Political Arena. Many thanks for listening. I am Raymond Okolo.
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13: Just for you.
14: They are the heartbeat of a game. The voices that roar from Lagos to London. From the streets to the screens. They are more than fans. They are family. They are Brilla Nation. You cheer, you chant, you celebrate every goal, every victory, every moment that matters. And every single day, Brilla Media celebrates you. 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

0: I greet you. Good morning.
1: Yeah, you say paying you. Never start to pay you.
0: Pay you.
1: You never start to. I won't follow the last call. I tell you, say even this weekend they go collect. You know why the thing they sweet me? Because we beat them. They say now, Joro, referee go up, referee come down. Yesterday, what it call happen? Mm. Because the game was a game of two halves. Man United were fantastic in the first half.
0: No, no, not in the first half. Only 15 minutes. In the first half, just 15 minutes. Then Brighton take over.
1: At the end of the first, of the first half, Man U won the first half. That's the bottom line. So they were the best team in
0: Brighton,
1: the first half.
0: Brighton played them. I don't agree with you. Brighton played them ball.
1: Yes, I agree, but not be who play ball and win first half. Now, who actually score goal, now win the first half. So, I need you to understand where I'm coming from.
0: Okay, for you now, who scored? Okay.
1: Man U won the first half, but Brighton showed class. See, if they even give more 15 minutes for that game, Brighton would have still... Brighton were looking more likely to score than Man United. They were the more likely to score. So, it was not even about, okay, if they get luck, or score three. No. Those guys supposed to score more than even three goals. At a point, they were so complacent. And that they tried drive, the point where they tried drive, they say, well, this Man U team, maybe they will let her pick, maybe they will let her pick, but I think that Boju, this man do us last season. He just can't do Boju, that he saying don't arrive. And now everything don't clear. But that this guy no get what he take to lead Man U. Moku know they sugarcoat this thing. And he go clear for everybody eye this season. He go clear because this is just the beginning. This is just the beginning. I feel say Man United now one team will be say once they see big club, everybody won't show themselves.
0: All right, thank you. You know my own, if one has come out here, come talk, say anybody come out, come talk, say Michael Carrick no get what he take to lead Man U, I go disagree. This not football. I go disagree. This not the same Michael Carrick. Last season, when they bring him on board, Man U dead down. They help Man U qualify them for Champions League. So what should we talk about? You know, if they happen now, we say they happen. But my annoyance now for Michael Carrick, we say into dull. You know they face in players them too quiet. These players sometimes you need to face them, make noise, make them feel you inside as a manager, as a coach where you be. You go make noise. They go feel your pulse. They go wake up. If you follow them every time they play rubbish, they laugh with them. You don't get anything out of them. Let's be honest. Now the truth. Nothing. That's the truth. You need to wake up. If you don't wake up, in them now, I am sorry. Now you go be in name. If you don't wake up. For me, it's not a bad coach. It's not a bad manager. For me. All right, our sport fans, I make we take a trip. I make we bring on my brother, my friend, Nigeria X International. We name be Eric Ejiofor. Make we bring him on board. Make we all gather shook mouth on matters we got to do with football. Yes, Eric, I greet you. Good morning.
2: Good morning, my brother.
0: Yes, Erico. How you doing now, my man?
2: Good morning, Nigeria.
0: Yes. We greet you. How about the, how good they go?
2: Good day, thank God.
0: Yes, so, now God get power. Only God now get power. Nobody. Only God get power. All right. So make I bring you on this morning. Make we gotta shook mouth for matters we got to do with football. First of all, make I ask you what you think about Leo Messi don't help Inter Miami win another trophy. Making it Leo Messi's 49th trophy for in career, in the whole career. You know, but David Beckham will be say nine be run Inter Miami. Journalists ask him question about Ballon d'Or. Say who should win the Ballon d'Or? Then Beckham say, of course, say na Messi. He say in his opinion, he say na Messi na suppose win him. Say nobody. Say na Messi na suppose win the Ballon d'Or. What do you think?
2: My own opinion, he just said, no opinion with that. Not being able to decide. We have a lot of players too. Don't do this thing. But though he will be among the, of course, he's there among the people who they select. But to win it, I don't think so. He has done very well. You can't go for him. But winning it is going to be difficult.
0: Difficult. I agree.
2: So he has done very well.
0: I agree. The one we win, don't do. Me who the ones win.

0: don't win.
1: Make
0: mercy.
1: Hey,
0: don't
1: try.
0: Win. Yes, don't try. You want to win, you don't do. This time around, this time around, this year's Ballon d'Or day between Mbappe, Harry Kane. Some people they mention Lamine Yamal, but I don't know. But for me, Mbappe and Harry Kane. For me,
1: Harry Kane.
0: Rafinha, I don't know.
1: Mbappe,
0: Harry Kane.
1: Mbappe, Harry Kane. Yeah, let's just bring in Lamine and Modric. Is it between Mbappe and Harry Kane?
0: All right. Make I ask you, you watch clip of Manchester United yesterday? Played a Carabao Cup yesterday against Brighton. You watch the clip?
1: Yeah, I watched the game. I watched AC Milan this thing.
0: What do you think about Manchester United? Brighton, did they lead? They were leading. First 10-12 minutes, did they lead 2-0? Did they beat Brighton 2-0? 2-0. But at the end, Brighton beat them 3-2. 3-2. What do you see for that game? What do you think about Manchester United? What do you think about their coach, their manager, Michael Carrick?
1: For me, I don't know what did they happen to them. What did they do yesterday? I don't know. Because they were in control of this game. You scored 2 goals before 10 minutes. And yeah, finish up the game. Suddenly, not 2-2.

0: It's not looks. It's what? Not looks.
1: Okay.
0: I asked a question yesterday.
1: Can
0: you pray for 3 days?
1: He can pray now. Have you asked him?
0: Yes, now. He said, no, if you do 3 days. Yesterday.
1: How many days can you do, bro? Send your CV. Send your marriage CV to me.
0: Not being.
1: Let me see if I can. Maybe if you can do 2 days, maybe you could agree.
0: No.
1: That 3 days now to scare you off.
0: No.
1: If you can do two days.
0: Can you tarry? Can you kabash? Can you stay?
1: You can kabash now.
0: Can you stay in Adulam for 3 days straight? 3 days straight.
1: Make it no go work.
0: Can you be in Adulam for 3 days straight?
1: Make it no go work.
0: No, go work. Oh.
1: Ah.
0: So yes. People, they pay bright price. God, I beg, I miss.
1: I will pray. I will pray. Oh.
0: He said, I'm a prayer warrior. My brother, prove it.
1: See, I don't support you small, small.
0: Prove it. Let's do a prayer thing. Prayer thing. No, we do prayer thing. So you go.
1: Prayer thing.
0: We'll put you on call.
1: Oh boy.
0: We're gonna pray 3 days straight. Me and family gonna take turn the supervise.
1: I don't deal.
0: So you don't want to do this thing?
1: I don't want to do.
0: Can you pray for 3 days straight?
1: I don't want to do.
0: Tarry. Anyway, just to let you know, oh, it's your birthday tomorrow. Ayo from Surulere, happy birthday.
1: I want to celebrate time now. I know for Nigeria, if that person would do birthday, let them celebrate time.
0: Ayo, happy birthday in advance. So God go give you long life, good health, and prosperity, by the grace of God. But you know, you are a handsome man. I'm sure your damsel is waiting for you somewhere. You will find the bone of your bone.
1: See what Bruce did this though.
0: What's happening?
1: She the cause of love.
0: What do you mean? What do you mean? Who is taking you out? Which of you said Bruce is my brother? Redirect, reroute. Mayday, go elsewhere, my bro. It ain't me, bro. Don't be me. I know they take anybody come out. If I won't carry you, come on, I'll do lamb, I go carry you go. On top mount, you're okay. Now let prayer that they pray for there. My idea of outing is prayer. We'll climb mountain, we'll go pray. We'll pray till our voice crack. When we come back, we'll always utter but take clear the truth. When we finish, we'll drink a tota. Go back again and pray again. That's the most romantic thing, prayer. Tell me you agree.
1: Yeah, I agree. With Mommy Gio.
0: Don't call me Mommy Gio for nothing. So that's the magic you can take. We are going on a commercial break now. Second half for the Europa League don't start. And we're going to bring you now the update, even through the course of No Holds Barred with Ifeanyi Udeze. One rewind, Karuna, go back to the morning show after this commercial break. Happy birthday once more to Ayo from Surulere. You're missing rib de front. Long life and prosperity. And shout out to all of them. But yes, you say?
1: No.
0: So it's 82 minutes. Almost City, they beat nonsense. Come on for this Norwich body. Well, it was expected. And there may be more goals before the end of the game. Oh, yes. Torres don't score 2 goals. He's now 2-0 over Lillestrom. Let's go on a break. We'll be back. Don't touch that down.
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4: Oh yes, clear road for Manwe Sabi don't show. Yes, I don't show. Besides, I don't show. You don't get where I touch. You don't get high. Take B. Yes, when I know how they go, once you hear this tune, bam, means it's time for No Holds Barred. With Mowa, if I took Vitalis, who there's a AKA Man Wesa, be AKA Jegule. Yes, and in case you know, or you don't know, or you won't know, Nami video. Kuta Neshi Mirin Wadiorama, Agujabo Simirata, where the Mono Nalanaya, Atakita Bo one. Of football boom, yes, nothing come. No reason, no check am. Just come on your body, leave am as he be. Leave am. Why? Because that God get power. Only God now get power. All right, sport fans, make a let you know because David Beckham don't come and come talk something about Leo Messi. You know, after Leo Messi helped Inter Miami to win another trophy, making Leo Messi in 49th trophy when he don't win for his career. In 49 trophy. So journalists asked David Beckham on who should win the Ballon d'Or this time around. And David Beckham look left, look right. He said, who else? He said, "Na Messi." He said, "Na Messi, I suppose winner. Who won't win again?" He said, "Na Messi." Say his opinion, no. He said, "Na Messi, I suppose win." I'm saying nobody suppose win this Ballon d'Or this time around. He said, "Na Leo Messi." He said, "In his opinion, say Na Leo Messi." Well, I thank God saying "Na your opinion." You know. Yeah, in opinion. Messi, which one be Leo Messi? Because of waiting. Because he helped Inter Miami win a trophy. Eh? Now you go make him win, they carry the Ballon d'Or. They go give Messi. Oh, yeah, Messi. Oh, yeah, take. You don't help Inter Miami win another trophy. Oh, yeah, take. Now you get him. Eh? David Beckham. Well, I know they're surprised. I'm not surprised. Hello.
15: Football.
4: I hear you, sir.
15: You are doing a wonderful job. Now, Sports General, they call you from Abuja.
4: Go on, bro.
15: Look, anyway, we touch you. The verse, but your verse, they make me happy.
4: Why? How?
15: I don't see any reason why. No go leave waiting the right for motor enter motor. Because if you go tell yourself the truth, go statistic, man to man, how he be. Because if they like to talk him how he be, but this man, you don't want to talk him how he be.
4: On waiting now.
15: On if you don't say they put money for, if you don't say they put something for something, how you go say you expect money to beat Brighton?
4: Why they talk like this now? For my you home, haba. We know, say the record let us know, say yes, Brighton, they always they beat Man U.
15: Manchester United coach never there did for work. Brighton have a coach, they have a structure. Brighton players are better than Manchester United players. Forget about it.
4: I know, agree with you. You know why I say I don't agree with
15: first
4: you?
15: They said the coach is good as his last game, even though for Nigeria, here with the talk camp. Last game of Manchester United and Brighton, who they win it fast?
4: You know what thing I will tell you? For me, I feel say, Carrick don't they lose guard. That's what I feel saying don't they lose guard. That's
15: how many
4: I say,
15: coaches?
4: He needs to change his mentality.
15: Not only Carrick don't face Brighton's City, Brighton's 4 or 5 times. Now, different coaches don't face them. They don't feel do them. First of all, he came out next week in Yoramo.
4: Eh?
15: Because they said, I want them against Chelsea. I see what they do Chelsea. I said, this will go beat mine. You see this? On Sunday, I play the cottage. Why you go see Chopamo? Whether they warm up to cry, you're going to go sick, but you are going to cry on Sunday again. The best is over there, you're going to get to who I'm not drawing. That's the truth. Let us tell ourselves, what they say, they pamper them. You know, say they like pamper them.
4: Why you play home against Brighton? Why they not go feed Brighton for home? Why? Tell me why.
15: Okay.
4: I want to know why. Let's be honest. Talk the truth. Forget. It pained me. I'm not a Man U supporter. I'm not a Man U fan, but it pained me. I got a lead to. I carry myself, put for that shoe. I carry my leg, put inside that shoe. Make I see how he be. And I know as he be. Where they lead? 2-0. 2-0. The team can't come back. 2-1. 2-2. Come beat you. 2-3. Ah, come on. It's painful. I'm not a Man U fan. I'm not a Man U fan. No. But the way I see the ball now they talk him. For me, Michael Carrick they lose guard. He don't they lose guard. And he gas wake up. If you don't wake up, hey. Hello. I greet you.
12: Yeah, he said paying you. Never start to pay you.
4: Pay you.
12: He never start to. I won't follow the last call. I tell you, say even this weekend they go collect. You know why the team they sweet me? Because we beat them. They say now Joe. Referee go up, referee come down. So what it call happen? Because the game was a game of 2 halves. Man United were fantastic in the first half.
4: Not in the first half. Only 15 minutes in the first half. Just 15 minutes. Then Brighton take over.
12: At the end of the first half, Man U won the first half. That's the bottom line. So they were the best team in
4: Brighton,
12: the first half.
4: Brighton played them. I don't agree with you. Brighton played them ball. Play them ball.
12: I agree, but not the who play ball, 9 win first half. Now, who actually score goal, 9 win the first half. So, I need you to understand where I'm coming from.
4: Okay, for
12: so,
4: you now, who score? Okay.
12: Man U won the first half, but Brighton showed class. See, if they even give more 15 minutes for that game, Brighton would have finished. Brighton were looking more likely to score than Man United. They were more likely to score. So it was not even about, if they get locked or score 3. No, those guys supposed to score more than even 3 goals. At a point, they were so complacent. And that they tried drive, the point where they tried drive, they said, this Man U team, maybe they will let her pick, but I think that Boju, this man do us last season. He just can't do Boju, that he saying don't arrive. And now everything don't clear. That this guy no get what he take to lead Man U. Moku know the sugar coat this team. And he go clear for everybody eye this season. He go clear because this is just the beginning. I feel say Man United now one team will be say once they see big club, everybody will show themselves.
4: All right, thank you. You know my own, if one has come out here, come talk, say anybody come out, come talk, say Michael Carrick don't get what he take to lead Man U, I go disagree. This is not football. I go disagree. This is not the same Michael Carrick last season. When they bring him on board, Man U dead down. He help Man U qualify them for Champions League. So what should we talk about? You know? If they happen now, we say they happen. But my annoyance now for Michael Carrick, we say into dull. You know they face him players them, too quiet. These players sometimes you need to face them. Make noise, make them feel you inside as a manager, as a coach where you be. You go make noise. They go feel your pulse. They go wake up. If you follow them every time they play rubbish, they laugh with them. Or you don't get anything out of them. Let's be honest. Like the truth. Nothing. That's the truth. You need to wake up. If you don't wake up, in them now, I am sorry. Akamakoya. Now you go be in name. If you don't wake up. For me, he's not a bad coach. He's not a bad manager. For me. All right, our sport fans, I make you take a trip. I make you bring on my brother, my friend, Nigeria ex-international. We name be Eric Ejiofor. Make we bring him on board. Make we all gather shook mouth on matters so he has to do with football. Yes, Eric, I greet you.
16: My brother.
4: Yes, Erico. How you doing now, my man? How body? How good they go?
16: Good, thank God.
4: Now, God get power. Only God now get power. Nobody. Only God get power. All right. So make I bring you on, we could get a shook mouth for matters that has to do with football. First of all, make I ask you, what do you think about, Leo Messi don't help Inter Miami win another trophy, making it Leo Messi's 49th trophy for in career, in whole career, you know. But David Beckham, where we say 90 run Inter Miami, journalists ask him question about Ballon d'Or, say who should win the Ballon d'Or. Then Beckham say, of course, say that Messi. He say, in his opinion, he say that Messi now suppose win. I say, nobody. Say that Messi now suppose win the Ballon d'Or. What do you think?
16: My own opinion is yesterday. In opinion with that, we're not doing the fight. We have a lot of players too. Not do this thing. But they, he will be among the, of course, he will be among the people that they select. But we need to think so. He has done very well. We can't go for him. But winning it is going to be difficult.
4: Difficult.
16: He has done very well.
4: I agree. The one win, don't do. Me who the ones win, don't win.
16: Messi, so don't try.
4: Yes, don't try. The ones win, don't do. This time around, this year's Ballon d'Or day between Mbappe, Harry Kane. Harry Kane. Some people they mention Lamine Yamal, but I don't know. But for me, Mbappe and Harry Kane. For you,
16: Harry Kane.
4: Rafinha, I don't know.
16: Mbappe,
4: Harry Kane.
16: Mbappe, Harry Kane. Well, let's just bring in Lamine and then it's that. Is it between Mbappe and Harry Kane?
4: All right. Make I ask you, you watch clip of Manchester United played Carabao Cup against Brighton. You watch the clip?
16: Yeah, I watched the game.
4: What do you think about Manchester United? Did they lead? They were leading. First 10-12 minutes, did they lead 2-0? Did they beat Brighton 2-0? 2-0. But at the end, Brighton beat them 3-2. 3-2. What do you see for that game? What do you think about Manchester United? What do you think about their coach, their manager, Michael Carrick?
16: For me, I don't know what they happen to them. What did they do? I don't know. Because you were in control of this game. You scored 2 goals before 10 minutes. Finish up the game, suddenly, not 2-2. Suddenly, 3-2. I don't understand. I don't know what they think. I don't know. They were there on their hands. From our home. Okay. Even if you know that they lose their way, but your home. You must admit, so this is our home. Dominate them. So I don't know what they have to enter their head. Everyone just goes sleep. You just concede 3 goals. Just like that. For your home.
4: He paid me.
16: After the coach, I don't know what I will say. Whether he got too relaxed.
4: I see.
16: Because you know, you need to put pressure on this player. So wake up.
4: Now what's it?
16: Because some players, if you not shout on them, if you not push them, they are not going to wake up.
4: They are not going to wake up.
16: They will just say, "Man, I'm a joke."
4: They will
16: not wake up. The man has put himself under pressure now. Everybody heard that is small. But for me, I still say the club be passing.
4: Hmm.
16: It be passing.
4: Wow.
16: Because the way we're doing now, if he feels the pressure, he won't do it now. Because the more pressure, that pressure, now the dust pipe. The more pressure, if he just lose one game or two games now, he don't go as they go second. They go second. Because they are not doing very well. We did very well last season. Towards the end, you were doing very well. And they give you the work.
4: True.
16: So what is happening? And they gave you money for better players. And you were there with them throughout the preseason and what have you. So I believe they're supposed to go. I don't know what it they happen. But maybe I still give him time. Let's see how it goes.
4: All right. Eric Ejiofor. So better still give Michael Carrick time. Let's see how it goes. All right. Eric, I'm going to come back home. Make I ask you. Because he got something where our coach, Eric Shell. AFCON qualifier day this month, I think on the 25th, we'll fix Madagascar or so.
16: You have a next week, man.
4: Yes. So AFCON qualifier day. So Eric Shell, come talk something about our Nigerian players. I want to hear your opinion on this one. Eric Shell said Nigeria has the best players in Africa. In almost every position, you have to be of a certain level and standard to compete with the boys we have. He said Nigeria get the best players for Africa for every position. He said you must be a certain level and standard to compete with the boys we will get for our national team. He said now, see our national team, we get very good players. See, for Africa, now we get the best players for every position. Say now Nigeria get the best players for the whole of Africa. For every position, he said, you have to be in a certain level and standard to compete with our Nigerian players. So he means saying our Nigerian and we get the best players for Africa. So you can't use any other player, any country, compare Nigeria when it comes to football players. So that we get the best players for Africa. What do you think?
16: Well, for me, it's right. Well, if you compare the kind of players we will get. You know some of the guys, they say they even come nationally, they say they even show 1 minute. And they are doing very well in that club. But they are not going to translate to the results. You understand? Having the good players all over the world, in Africa, does not translate. It doesn't mean that, yes, that one will give you sure of the results. But what you talk not true. But translating it to results is a different level entirely, a different ballgame entirely. You understand? So, because if you look at it, compare now, you get there now, compare. If the players where that country gets, we do not get out like our own. You understand? But turning it around to take and get results, those are the issues where they grant. And the board, they cut now. Because since you have the players, they're full grown, so it's not up to you to bring the best ones. And I think give us results. We need the results. We need to win trophies. At least to show that, yes, truly, we get players on ground. You understand? So what do you thought for me, you did right. But that one not going to give us results. If that teamwork, football is about teamwork.
4: So
16: we must come together as a team be able to achieve success.
4: That one day, 100%. That one day. I think also this week, after Rivers United, this past weekend, after Rivers United played their Cup Champions League game, they crashed out of a Cup Champions League. San Pedro of Ivory Coast beat them, knocked them out. I see the assistant coach of Rivers United, Kwa Akoshiemi Olariwaju, come out come talk, say no quality strikers again for our local league. Say strikers no day again for our local league. Now so him talk. And I don't also see another coach, Nigerian coach, where his name being Henry Makinwa. This is a former player. Now former player, you go know him now. Play many okay, you and them?
16: Yes.
4: Beautiful. Beautiful. You don't play local clubs here. You don't also play for, you don't play for Israel. You don't play for Spain. You know, play for Portugal. Yes. Play other countries as a player before you can retire from football. You can't become a coach. I didn't get a UFAB license. That what you didn't get as a coach. UFAB. I'm licensed. So him don't come out, come talk something. I won't get your opinion on it. He said what he make our players they come out, they leave. He said that because of poor salaries. Now make our players they move to other neighboring countries. He said that because of poor salaries. And he said man no man also, that be the problem where we they get. Here saying a man no man, so he don't also accuse some other coaches for Nigeria here for our local league. He don't accuse them of saying they do bias when they do player selection for their game, saying they watch in the sea. So many coaches for Nigeria league, for our local league, they bias when they try to pick players to play matches for them. They bias and they pick players with they form. Some they do bias, they pick their own boys. When they say this one, they're boys. When they play well, you know they play well, not their boys. Now, what do you mean when you say coaches, they bias when they try to select players, you know, to play for league games and all of that. So you can come out and talk many things, you know. But first thing first, saying our poor salaries, now make players, they come out from Nigeria, they go other neighboring countries. Yeah, they will guarantee say their money. If the 100 naira, they will get their 100 naira there. You know, we don't talk about this thing many times. You know, we don't talk about that many times. This past weekend, we see assistant coach of Rivers United. He come out. He say no strikers again. Strikers no day again for our local league. Say strikers no day again. Say no good strikers again. I would think they talk. No better striker again there our local league. I don't know.
16: You know, right? For me, 100%. With a power, look at the league now. You go even play, then they go pay you. The little one where they even promise you, you will not see it. You go fight. And these guys get family. Many of them are breadwinners for their home, for their family. How will they cope? So that is why you see, say, if my woman and my when they shot, they will give their money. They will go there and play. You don't go blame the players. Because the league management is not even helping the issues. They will go play for 2 years, 3 years. Nobody saying anything about it. Players will complain. They will suck up. They will say, why you talk? They will come out. You don't go sick luck. One year, I remember one year, I played Kasima United, I even shoot you, sir. They not give us money. If you complain, they go turn against you.
4: Wow.
16: So these are the things. How do you play? Okay, they play football with empty stomach. You don't get your best. So any player, when they say it's a big place, more, then you go just to travel. Make you go see whether they will go away outside the country. Then you expect may you get a quality player. It's not going to work. Like before, we buy players from other country to come join our league to be able to play in the continental. But they know they happen again. Where the money to take by the players. The ones where they get, they never see pay them. Now to go buy foreign player come. Before foreign players fill our league now, they help our clubs. They play for continental.
4: Wow.
16: But these things are not happening any longer. Money not day. The players when you sign, you know that you pay the 3 months salary, 5 months salary. How do you?
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4: Here it comes. The frequency of champions.
5: And yes, just as the action continues here, before we get back to that one with Manwe Sabi, yes, sir, if I you, Daisy, let me bring you update of games. Yes, sir, we've seen in the Europa League earlier on between Levski Sofia against Salzburg, that ended 1-0 in favor of Salzburg, and OFI Crete against Offenheim. Yeah, that one ended 2-0 in favor of OFI Crete. And 77 minutes gone, Besiktas against Marcel is 3-1 in favor of Besiktas. 77 minutes gone in that game, 82 minutes played. Celtic 1, Ferencváros 3 in that match center. And Lillestrøm, yes, I've gotten one back against Torrense. So it's 79 minutes gone in that game. Lillestrøm 1, Torrense 2. And Crystal Palace against Lech Poznan is 81 minutes gone, 3-0 in that game as we speak. Juventus against Nijmegen is 4-0, 81 minutes gone as we speak. And the game between Plzeň and Real Union Saint Gilloire, that game is 3-0 right now as we speak. And Rosasuna against Bournemouth is 81 minutes gone, 2-1 in favor of Bournemouth. And in the Spanish La Liga, earlier on we saw Betis against Etafe, that one ended 1-0, while Malaga against Villarreal, 2-1 in favor of Villarreal. And that's what we have in that one. And also I can confirm to you that the game between Man City and Norwich, that game ended 5-0 at the